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love you I love you. I love you. Come on. So, bona they love Jesus Christ, and which is very good. Lena kere, kidumelana le bona ka nnete kere. I do love Jesus Christ. That's the most important thing that we can do right now. Hey, don't forget to say this is a radio, 011 radio, the powers of Joe. Yeah, man. Mm-hmm. So, let me just do the same thing that I used to do because of it's so easy for myself to do that, okay? Always Again by Benjamin Dube. So I will be just taking it straight away like that. Then remember, you are going to tell me the weather. I'd love to get a weather report from all the different countries. So I'll be visiting all the countries and check if I can able to find some people over that side. There you go.

0: Arise Again. That was Benjamin Dubé. Arise Again. Wow. That's the most important thing. It's so powerful. It means when if you fell down, you must remember that. Say it's very possible to say you can arise again. You don't have to let yourself down on the ground and say, no, I cannot. Tell yourself to say you will definitely going to arise again. It happens like that into many people. There are some people up to this time whereby you find them, they are flat down on the ground. Aye? And some of them, they don't even believe to say they can able to come up again. But I want to tell you this to say, everything happens for the reason. God knows exactly to say what's going to happen. So you will definitely going to arise again. It is now time whereby you can able to understand to say, if you need the power, somebody can balance you, which is Jesus Christ. He's the one who can make you to feel to say, I'm strong now. I am much stronger. All right? I am so strong. So that's an important thing. We really appreciate it. We really do appreciate it. And thank you so much for many things that you did. You can able to arise again if you did find yourself on the floor or on the ground. So you must know that to say, everything happens for the reason. Everything happened for the reason. So it is good for you to know that to say, as long as you do have Christ Jesus, you don't worry. Don't worry. Everything is still under control. Let me see if I can able to find someone somewhere. I don't know if I can do that. I would love to just see if I can able to make sure to say I can get Fifi Lass. Come on, Fifi Loser. Okay, Fifi Lass, she will just have to tell me how she's feeling and where she's coming from. It is very important to know that to say how people are working. Good morning on Sunday morning, Fifi Lass.
1: Morning, how are you?
0: I'm well, and how are you?
1: Well.
0: Oh, you're. Mm-hmm.
1: Yeah.
0: Where are you coming from?
1: I'm coming from Joburg.
0: Oh, Johannesburg in South Africa.
1: Yeah, South Africa.
0: Oh, wow. That's beautiful. Okay. So, what's up? How can we say this today? What is your Sunday morning?
1: Well, like if you're
0: trying,
1: life is up and down.
0: Life is up and down, eh? How up and down? What makes life to be up and down?
1: Like, I don't know, but it's up and down. It's when you like up and down, it's not.
0: Things are not moving.
1: Okay, I think I just stop. It just stops. All of
0: Come on.
1: You're laughing.
0: No, I'm just like, I'm just like checking, saying, what could make that happen? Is it possible?
1: I just stop, like, it's not going anywhere. I have tried, and sometimes I just give up.
0: Like, are you giving up?
1: No, I'm not giving up. I'm saying sometimes, but I'm not giving up.
0: Okay. Sometimes you can think about giving up. No, you don't have to. As long as you do. As long as you have Jesus, you don't have to think about that.
1: No.
0: Jesus Christ is there, so I don't see a point of you giving up, really. It's not possible. You trust God, hey?
1: Yeah, I trust God.
0: Yeah, so I don't expect you to give up, man. Don't give up. All right, but now in Johannesburg, how's the weather that side?
1: Like, I'm still on the battle. What is fine? I'm still on the bed now.
0: Yeah, but you can feel it even in your inside in the house. You still can feel it. Say, ah, come on.
1: I think the same, like, not too bad.
0: How's it?
1: Yeah.
0: Okay. It's not too bad. I love that. I love that. So, yeah. So, what you want God to do for you?
1: Like, everything, like, just to help me, like, everything in life, like.
0: Fifi Liza. Tell me, do you have a Bible with you?
1: No, I don't have a Bible.
0: You don't have a Bible?
1: I always read the Bible on the phone, yeah.
0: Oh, you read from the phone?
1: Mm.
0: The very same phone that you are using right now?
1: Mm.
0: Or maybe another phone?
1: I'm using one phone.
0: It's only one phone?
1: I'm using one phone.
0: Okay. Fifilized. What you can do, just write it down something. Let me give you some scriptures that when you have time, you can read that and you'll see what makes life to stuck.
1: Okay.
0: And thereafter, you can able to see that to say, this is what you can do in order of like not allowing the situation the way it is. We don't have power, but there's somebody who has power, you know. So it will be easy. Just find something to write down, and I'm going to give you some few scriptures.
1: Yeah, I've been on it. Yeah.
0: Do you have pen in your hand?
1: Yes.
0: Okay. Just have something. Let's see. Lalila. Life is so challenging, eh?
1: Life is so challenging.
0: It's challenging. Okay, are you ready?
1: Yeah, I'm ready.
0: Okay. Just write the Proverbs chapter 3, verse 6.
1: Okay. Chapter 3. Okay.
0: And you write Jeremiah chapter 29, verse 11 and 12.
1: Chapter 29.
0: I'm talking Jeremiah chapter 29, verse 29. 11 and 12.
1: Okay.
0: Yes, ma'am.
1: All right.
0: And thereafter, you can able to go straight away to Jeremiah chapter 33, verse
1: 3.
0: Okay. I wish you should be reading that and I can hear that. Then I can tell you why did I say that. But unfortunately,
1: yeah,
0: you can read it.
1: I'm using one phone.
0: Yeah.
1: No, I can't read because I'm using one phone.
0: Yeah, that's the thing. Okay. Yeah. So yeah, you can just check that one, and you can just go and read. If you have time, you can come back to me. I'll tell you why.
1: Okay.
0: Just read them and come back and let me know what the scriptures are saying. It's Jeremiah chapter 29, verse 11, and Jeremiah chapter 33, verse 3. And you remember, it's Proverbs chapter 3, verse 6, eh?
1: Okay.
0: So I gave you three.
1: I'll come back to you.
0: Okay, thank you so much, my dear.
1: Okay, have a nice day.
0: Same to you. Okay, yeah. Fifisa. Fifilize. Come on. It's like that. Lerato. Where is Lerato? Hello, Lerato. Lerato, she's not here. Okay, let's see if I sold her after she wanted to say something to me. Hello, Rato. Okay, now. Rato, she's not there for me, but hey, this is what I can do for now. Let's see if I can able to get through Rato. Okay, yeah. It is not, it's just like that sometimes where you find yourself saying things are not the way you want it. Sometimes things are just, you just ask yourself to say, well, what is this life is all about? Lerato, I thought you want to say something to me. Hello, Lerato. No, Lerato, she's off. She's off. Her mic, the mic is gone. All right, there is sometimes whereby you find yourself things are not the way you want it, but it is important for you to just realize that to say nothing that you can do without Christ Jesus. Nothing that you can do without Christ Jesus. The most important thing that you can do is to consult to Jesus Christ. Ask him. He's the one who can able to help you. He's the one who can tell you, say, okay, things are okay, things are not okay. But hey, I know you can still do that, but it is not simple. It is not simple to do things by yourself. You definitely need to depend from Christ Jesus. He will be the one who's going to help you to reach your destiny. It's only Christ Jesus who can able to assist you from that. And let's check. I'm 29 after 6 o'clock right now here in 011 Radio. That's where we do our thing. That's a Marilema Boso Boso. 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We are ready to go to church. So if you can do that, that will be great. That will be great. There's something that I need to check around here. If things are doable, if things they just go accordingly, I'll just try to put something in the track. Okay. And for now, it is now time for me to show if things they will be the way I want them. Okay, sometimes you need to force some other things. You just don't do them; you force them to do it. Okay, yeah, you force them. Someone says, "How do you force them?" Hey, situation. Sometimes you just tell the situation to say, "Hey, you situation, get out of here. I'm gonna put you there, you know, so you can able to control the situation." Sometimes you don't let everything goes the

0: way. No, you just have to control it. You just have to control it. If you sometimes you say, I need to do that. There are some people who just spend money for no reason and or unnecessarily. So you just have to check, say, today I don't want to spend money for nothing. I must do something that is going to help me. I'll just have to do something that is going to help me. If you pop up the money, you must know that to say, this money is going to help you. Don't just find yourself doing spending money for nothing. Now, please. Now. I disagree. You don't have to do that. Make sure, sir, you take care of yourself, take care of your money, and please don't just leave the change anywhere. You know, there are people who has some money, and he says, no, don't worry, keep the change. For what? For what must I keep the change? No. You are the one who's supposed to take your money and take care of your money. That is why many times you find us struggling, not getting things the way they should be. Why? Because we have a problem saying, I don't know how to use money. Many people, they lose their money because of that, because they just don't want to understand that. So it is now important for you to know that, to say, if I spend money, I must spend money for the reason. I just don't have to do it. Or spend money and making sure, or find myself doing something that you don't even understand. So why do you do that? Okay, so please make sure to say, you take care of your money, and be responsible. Be responsible. Okay, be responsible. Okay, I'm 33 after 6 o'clock right down here. I will be with you till 9 o'clock or so. By 9 o'clock we'll be depart. I'm gonna take left, you're gonna take right. It will depend from you to say, are you taking left with me, or you're gonna take right with me, or you're gonna do what? Because I'm gonna turn right and turn left at the same time, and from there, psh, gone. Okay, here we go. Let's just see. From 7 o'clock, that will be the time when we can't check the weather from other people's size, where in which country that we need to visit, and see if we can able to find some weather report. We do have, I have people all over. People all over this world. It's nice like that. But then when you go to some other places, you know exactly how things are like that. Things are like that. Children of the Most High God, I love you so much. I love you so much. Love you. So it's good for me to just say, okay. Hence, I do love you, Bible. I must able to make sure, say, I put myself together and collect myself and see if things that can happen the way I want them. It is very important for me to do that. Okay, so you must always have a Bible. Okay, Therese, I've been talking to Therese this morning. So Terry, tell me more, man. You say, okay, you were telling me something. Come on, I'll just remember right now. I'll remember. Yeah, you were still telling me. You say, where you calling from, man? Okay, be close to the mic. Just be close to the mic. Be close to the mic. Let's see. I want to speak to this, my main man here. Okay, come on, Terry. Yeah. From Kimberley. Okay, the man is from Kimberley. Okay, let me see if I can able to give him the mic. It's too far from the mic. Let me put him closer. Terry boy has to tell me, sorry. Yeah, brother, you say you're from which country are you from?
1: Kimberley, sir.
0: The voice is a little bit low. You are?
1: Kimberley, sir.
0: Oh, Kimberley.
1: Tyrese from Kimberley.
0: Oh, beautiful. Okay. So how's Kimberly? How's the weather in that side?
1: It's fine, sir. To be honest, it's a clear sky.
0: Yeah, it's clear.
1: Yes, sir.
0: It looks like it will be hot during the day.
1: Very hot.
0: Woo.
1: Very hot.
0: Woo! Serious? Wow.
1: Exactly.
0: Wow. Okay.
1: It will be very hot that side.
0: It's hot that side, eh?
1: Yes, sir.
0: Okay. What is nice about Kimberly? What is nice thing that you can tell us about Kimberly?
1: So, everything is nice in this place.
0: Everything is good.
1: Yes, sir.
0: Okay, so you can encourage me to come over that side.
1: Yes, sir.
0: Yeah, man. Okay, beautiful. Are you ready to go to church this morning, or what happened?
1: No, sir.
0: Okay, where are you going today, a Sunday?
1: I still have to get a church that I can attend.
0: Oh, are you still looking for a church?
1: Yes, sir.
0: Okay, so don't you have a churches around there?
1: There's a lot of church besides.
0: Yeah. So why are you still looking for one? Which one are you looking for?
1: So I'm not sure which church is going to how can I put it now?
0: The church of your style.
1: Yes, sir.
0: The church of your caliber. Okay. What kind of a church is that? What kind of a church are you looking for?
1: Sir, I don't know.
0: Serious?
1: Really?
0: I hear you. Okay. No, it's okay. It's okay. But do you trust Jesus Christ?
1: I do, sir.
0: Okay. All right. And you believe he can change the bad situation?
1: I do believe that.
0: Yeah. Okay. Thank you so much, my cherries, man. Have a wonderful day, brother. Well,
1: thank you,
0: brother. Okay, that was Teresa from Kimberly. Yeah, says now he's still looking for a church. Kimberly people, just get a hold of my brother there, man. He's looking for the church. So come closer to him and speak to him, please. He will definitely appreciate if you guys can give him what he's looking for. Yeah, he's looking for his own choice. Everyone has choice. Definitely must able to be like that. That's beautiful. And from now on here, let's see what else we can do from now on here. And yeah, it is what it is. We can just take it from there and see if things are working the way we want it. People, okay, let me see if I can able to find somebody here. Okay, yada. All right. Hey guys, it was there was a team playing yesterday. Which team was playing yesterday with what? The team was playing with what? Start something here. The team was playing with what? There was a team that was playing with, and I want to know, the team was playing with what? There was a team that was playing with what? So I need to know which team it was playing with what? Which team was playing with the team? Because there was a team playing with another team. So I just want to know which team that was playing with another team. Oh boy. I got something right here. I'm telling you, I start something that I cannot even finish it. Yeah. There was a team that was playing with another team. So I just want to know which team it was playing with another team. Gulungudu. Hey, listen to that one. Psalms ministry. Hey, brother.

0: Are you you say you are trying?
1: I'm from South Africa.
0: Oh, you're from South Africa. Okay. That's beautiful. And how's life in South Africa?
1: Just life. It's life, my man. Come to challenges, then, you know.
0: Come close to the mic, man. You're too far from the mic.
1: It's life as we know it. It comes with challenges, and you know.
0: Yeah.
1: Sometimes things are going well. Sometimes, but mostly, you know.
0: Yeah.
1: So, yeah.
0: Oh, okay. So, but you're feeling better. It's good. Is it good or is it bad? I understand it comes with the challenges, but it is bad or is good?
1: Hey, I don't know, man.
0: Yeah. So, how's the weather at that side where you are? You say you're in Johannesburg?
1: Yes, perfect.
0: The weather is perfect.
1: Yes, sir.
0: Thank you, my brother, man. Just give us a shout out for two people. Let me hear from the different country, maybe.
1: From different countries.
0: Yeah, if you know someone from whatever, just shout out on.
1: I know I've got a friend in America, Charles Chukwuemeka, but he's a Nigerian.
0: Yeah, in America, where about in America?
1: He's in
0: I don't know which one is that. Okay, it doesn't matter. And then another country.
1: Zimbabwe.
0: Okay.
1: Nicholas Matanga.
0: From Zimbabwe.
1: Yeah.
0: Okay. Beautiful. Thank you so much, my brother. So, are you preparing to go to church this morning?
1: No, sir. I'm assuming responsibility at work. I am at work as we speak.
0: Oh, you're still at work?
1: I've just arrived.
0: Oh, yeah. Okay, beautiful.
1: Yes,
0: have a wonderful day, brother. Hey,
1: thanks.
0: Thank you, sir. Yeah, that was Ngugu Lutu. Ngugu Lutu. I can't even pronounce it nicely. But yeah, that was the main man. We thank God for having people like that one. And a good morning. Somebody says a good morning, prophet. Please let me know, guys, where you're coming from. Let me know the country that you are coming from. So it would be good for me to know from which country you're from. Okay? Yes. Pray talk. And please tell me from which country are you coming from. That would be great. Okay. Belgium. Okay. Hello, brother. Yeah, man. Come to the mic. Have the mic. Come close to the mic. Come close to the mic, man. Yeah, you just have to be close to the mic. Okay, let's see. Good morning. Is it good morning that side or good afternoon?
2: Good morning, Prophet.
0: How are you?
2: It's 6:45 in the morning.
0: Oh, 6:45 early in the morning.
2: Yes.
0: Okay. And which country is that?
2: Belgium,
0: by the way, you said that. Yes. Okay. And how's the weather that side?
2: We're entering autumn.
0: Oh, yeah?
2: It's getting cold.
0: Getting cold?
2: Yes.
0: Wow. Okay. Can I have you just giving us the report every time, maybe that side, if I can able to find you?
2: No problem.
0: I'll love to hear that, to say every season what is happening and then what, how is the weather that side. Yeah, I think you just have to be there. Be with me.
2: Okay.
0: Come behind me. Follow me. And I'm going to follow you.
2: Yes.
0: Yeah.
2: Okay.

0: That will be great. So we can able to get the weather from your country that side. And then today it's Sunday, right?
1: Yes.
0: Yeah. So are you preparing yourself to go to church?
1: Today I have to go look for a house.
0: Come on,
1: girl. I don't have a house at the moment.
0: So you're going to look for the house?
1: Yes.
0: Okay. So I'm gonna stay with you right there. Go look for the house. go look for the house. We will be together there. So yeah. And last week you went to the church.
1: Oh, you know here. I'm still looking for a place for a church. I mean,
0: okay,
1: it's a bit difficult here because most of the churches are they speak Dutch.
0: Oh, they speak Dutch.
1: Yes, and I don't understand it yet. You know.
0: And from which country are you from?
1: South Africa.
0: Oh boy, where about in South Africa? Do you want to tell?
1: Johannesburg.
0: Wow. Okay, so how long you've been that side? Pardon?
1: Which country are you in?
0: South Africa.
1: Oh, you're also in South Africa. Okay.
0: Yeah.
1: Okay.
0: So how long you've been in that side?
1: Oh, about 5 years.
0: Wow, five.
1: Not that long.
0: 5 years experience is long. It's long.
1: It feels short.
0: Is it?
1: Yeah.
0: But there's some few streets that you know. You know some few towns. You know some few places around there.
1: Yes.
0: So
1: traveled a little bit.
0: Yeah. You are next to which? Your country is next to which country around there? Which one that is next to you?
1: Next to Netherlands.
0: Oh yeah.
1: Germany, next to France.
0: Oh.
1: Those are the closest that you can get. I can drive there.
0: Oh really?
1: To these three countries.
0: Oh, it's not that far.
1: Yes.
0: Beautiful. No. Okay. No. All right.
1: I mean, for example, right now I'm staying with a friend in Netherlands, and I drive every morning.
0: Is it?
1: Every day. I cross the border every day. Yes.
0: Oh, okay. Wow.
1: Yeah.
0: Sounds very interesting. That's what I love to hear.
1: Yeah.
0: I love to hear that.
1: Borderless, yeah.
0: Wow.
1: It's borderless.
0: But do you enjoy it?
1: Yes.
0: It's nice. What
1: the environment is nice, you know?
0: Yeah.
1: Yes.
0: What is nice about that?
1: It's very clean.
0: Oh yeah.
1: You know, the streets are clean.
0: Mm.
1: There's lots of rules and people do follow rules.
0: Wow.
1: Say like 98% they follow rules about the environment, you know, keeping the environment clean.
0: Oh yeah.
1: And just some bylaws about buildings and all that.
0: Mm.
1: Very strictly regulated.
0: Oh yeah.
1: Yeah.
0: Wow. That's
1: if you get a traffic fine, you have to pay it. And I always say, in South Africa, you negotiate.
0: So that side, there's nothing like negotiating that side.
1: No, they can take away. They can if you don't. They tell you have to pay your traffic fine by the next month. They give you a date, and if you don't, they take away your license. They suspend your license. You cannot drive.
0: Come on, what?
1: And if it's really bad, then you can even go to prison.
0: Oh my word.
1: Yeah.
0: And there are some places whereby you cannot drop anything on the ground, like you cannot throw the can of Coke.
1: Well, not like Singapore is extreme, but yeah, I mean, yeah, you shouldn't.
0: Yeah.
1: You know, people will look at you like you are crazy. You know,
0: jeez.
1: Somebody can come up to you and say pick it up, you know?
0: Yeah. Wow. So it's neat and clean.
1: Yes.
0: Oh, it's beautiful. See, it's nice now to know about a countries. Now we know about your country while we are still here.
1: That's yes, but I miss South Africa.
0: You miss it? Come on. When are you coming back? When are you coming back?
1: Maybe I'll visit next year.
0: Oh, yeah. Oh, yeah.
1: Next year, maybe.
0: That's beautiful. I enjoy it. You make me to enjoy the country. You make me to enjoy it.
1: Yes.
0: Yeah. Okay.
1: Yeah. No. So when I settle down and get the house, then that's when I'll start looking for an African church. You know?
0: Oh yeah. Oh yeah. When oh yeah.
1: Yeah.
0: Okay. Mm-hmm. But you are this kind of a person who loves the reading the Bible.
1: Yes.
0: What scripture? Which scripture do you love?
1: God. I think just John 3:16.
0: It talks about what?
1: You know, for God so loved the world.
0: Oh, wow.
1: That he gave his only son. Yeah. I think that for me, that's
0: yeah.
1: It shows God's love.
0: Yeah, man.
1: For all of us, regardless of
0: our mistakes.
1: Or color.
0: Oh, yeah.
1: Yes. Mistakes as well, yes. Yeah, I love. Yeah, I've worked for God like on a full, not full time, but I was dedicated a lot.
0: Oh yeah.
1: To ministry work. I mean, in South Africa. I mean.
0: Yeah. So what makes you to go step? So are you backwards now? You're no longer fast like yes you were doing here in South Africa.
1: Yeah. I must admit.
0: Oh yeah.
1: I think because of there's so much changes that I had to go through that they just derailed me a bit.
0: But you keep on reading the Bible.
1: Yes.
0: And you are driving right now.
1: No, I'm in the train.
0: Okay. I can hear the sound. It's like, wow.
1: Oh, you can hear.
0: Yeah.
1: It's a train.
0: Okay. So, you're taking the train that goes where?
1: To go to another town to look for the house.
0: Oh, yes.
1: To look at a house.
0: Is it easy to find the houses that side?
1: No, you know, men of God, the problem here is racism, huh?
0: Oh, yeah. Yeah.
1: Racism is very bad, yeah?
0: Mm.
1: So when you're out, it's not like South Africa where they just look at your pocket, whether you can afford or you can't afford.
0: Yeah.
1: Here, they look at your color as well. Even if you can afford a place, yeah, they will rather give it to one of their own.
0: Ooh.
1: So, I mean, that's how I've been struggling for three, four months now.
0: Jeez,
1: literally,
0: man.
1: 3-4 months looking for a place.
0: Wow. So, and then if now you've been looking for the place and you were staying where?
1: I'm staying with a friend in their house.
0: Okay.
1: In a friend's house.
0: Oh, that's better. That's much better.
1: Yeah, so she's nice. Yeah, I'm staying with her and her mother.
0: Yeah.
1: They're from the Caribbean.
0: Oh, Caribbeans. Okay.
1: Yeah.
0: Oh, beautiful, beautiful.
1: And then, so eventually I decided to just connect with other Africans, you know?
0: Yeah, yeah.
1: To see if they can help.
0: Absolutely.
1: And,
0: that's...
1: it's Nigerians mostly that are here, so...
0: Oh.
1: I had, so they're helping me find a place.
0: Wow. That's beautiful to hear that, hey? That's nice. We respect that. That collaboration, being together that side, it's very important, hey?
1: Yeah, some of them were saying, "You guys, look what you guys are doing to our
0: exactly.
1: people in South Africa."
0: That's what I'm pointing. Yeah. That's what I'm pointing. Yeah. Yeah. Yeah.
1: And they say, "Yeah, look, now we're helping you."
0: Yeah, man. No, you know, come on, I want to say something. It's not all of them those who are bad or who do bad things.
1: No. Definitely.
0: No. They are also humans, those are, eh?
1: Yes, exactly.
0: Yeah, they are those who are very good.
1: Every nation has got bad people.
0: Oh, yeah.
1: So every...
0: Very true. Very true. Very true.
1: Everyone, yeah.
0: Yeah. Oh, okay. No, that's beautiful.
1: White people also have a problem.
0: Yeah. Everyone. Yeah,
1: everyone.
0: Wow. Yeah. And did you know that you say you're already on radio, man? You're on radio. 01 Radio.
1: Which radio?
0: 011 Radio. Just
1: which radio?
0: Go to Google and say 011 Radio.
1: Where is it based? Which town?
0: In Sandton.
1: Yeah, in Sandton.
0: Yeah, babe. Oh,
1: okay.
0: Yeah.
1: Oh, that's nice.
0: So you tune in every time you tune in 011 Radio. So now you are live in 011 Radio.
1: I'm live.
0: You are live.
1: That's funny because I used to work in radio before.
0: Come on.
1: Yes.
0: Wow. Wow. Which radio?
1: Yeah.
0: Local radio.
1: Oh, it was, local radio and also campus radio.
0: Oh, yeah.
1: University campus.
0: Okay, where? In Vets?
1: No, in Rhodes University in Grahamstown.
0: Oh, yeah. Okay.
1: That's where I studied.
0: Oh, beautiful. So you are in 011 Radio. Every time you must tune in. Every Sunday, I'll be speaking to you. Every Sunday, I'll be speaking to you. You're going to have...
1: Okay, what time?
0: My show starts from 6 till 9 o'clock. I do 6 to 9.
1: Oh.
0: Yeah.
1: 6 to 9.
0: Yeah, 6 to 9.
1: Right now, we are on the same time zone, right?
0: Oh, yeah.
1: 7.
0: Absolutely, yes.
1: But then our time changes. In the winter, we change. Then we are 1 hour behind South Africa.
0: Oh, really?
1: In the winter, yes.
0: Oh, okay.
1: It's not bad. It's just 1 hour.
0: Yeah.
1: It's not bad. It's not like the United States, you know?
0: Yeah.
1: Australia, where it's like many, many hours.
0: That's right. Yes. Absolutely, yeah. Now, man, I'm glad to have you, man. I'm so excited. Yeah. I've been looking for somebody from that side. How can I get them on them?
1: Really?
0: Yeah. Because, look, I have people all over... And Australia, I've got some people, and Germany, I've got people, and China, I have people also.
1: Okay.
0: And Italy, Europe, I have lots of people around. So I'm just looking for more people in different countries again. They must be able to.
1: Countries.
0: Yeah. That is why I was asking you to say which.
1: Yeah. I'm the first one in Belgium.
0: You are the first. Come on, baby. You are the first one. I'm telling you. You are the first one. You are the first one. Yeah.
1: And Belgium is not very. It's not very big. Eh?
0: Oh yeah.
1: It's not a big country. That's why maybe some people don't know it. You know.
0: Yeah. Absolutely. That could be the problem, yeah. That makes people to not know much about it.
1: Yes.
0: Wow.
1: But it's famous for, do you know South African breweries?
0: Yeah.
1: Part of it is owned by, it's a Belgian holding company, I believe.
0: Oh, yeah, by the way, hey.
1: It's Belgian.
0: Wow.
1: Yeah.
0: Wow.
1: And then also like famous chocolates, you know?
0: Yeah.
1: Belgium is known for chocolates.
0: Wow.
1: Chocolates in the world, apparently. Yeah.
0: Oh, yes. Okay.
1: Yes.
0: Okay. So it's so important, eh?
1: And you know, chips, we call them chips, but here they call them fries.
0: Yeah, the fries, yes.
1: Right? They call them, again, we call them chips.
0: Yes.
1: But here they call them fries. So, they're the ones, and normally the French say that they invented fries, but it's actually Belgium that invented fries.
0: As that. Wow. You see, now we are becoming knowledgeable about things that side now. That's beautiful.
1: Yeah.
0: I got you, baby. Yep.
1: Yeah, I can gather some more information.
0: I'll love to have that.
1: Maybe if you have some topics, maybe you tell me on a Sunday you're going to discuss this, then maybe I can pitch in with my experience.
0: Absolutely,
1: or my
0: absolutely.
1: On a certain topic.
0: Definitely. We will talk.
1: It's always nice to share, yeah.
0: Yeah. No,
1: South Africans must travel. You guys must travel.
0: Hey.
1: I've only met two South Africans here in all my 5 years.
0: Oh, is
1: only two, eh?
0: Ooh.
1: Yeah.
0: I know.
1: The rest, I think most of them, they go to UK.
0: Yeah.
1: UK, I think.
0: Yeah. No,
1: English, you know?
0: That's where...
1: Australia, US, because of English.
0: Yes. That's the problem, yes. They go through the language because they will understand the language. That's why it's difficult for them to understand the language.
1: Yeah, the language is very similar to Afrikaans.
0: Oh, is it?
1: By the way,
0: So are you
1: good? They are the ancestors.
0: So are you good?
1: The Dutch, the ancestors.
0: Yes. Afrikaners. That's right. Yes. So are you good in the Afrikaans? So do you speak Afrikaans?
1: No, I didn't learn Afrikaans. No.
0: Ah, come on, when?
1: No, I don't. Well, do you speak Afrikaans?
0: Biggie, small.
1: Did it in school.
0: Small.
1: Yeah.
0: But
1: did it in school, but nah. Had no interest in learning it.
0: The thing is, if I can start with you now, you might not hear me.
1: Why?
0: Okay, because I'm not good in Afrikaans, so it's not going to be easy for you to hear. But do you hear if someone speaks Afrikaans? You can tell.
1: Yeah, I can tell, Mara. I'm learning to a Dutch, I guess.
0: Okay.
1: So sometimes, because I learned Afrikaans, I mix up the words.
0: Okay.
1: Sometimes I think it's Dutch, but it's actually Afrikaans.
0: Oh boy. Okay. All right. Met Afrikaans is ons praat nou maar Afrikaans. Ek is nie goed met Afrikaans. Ek probeer met Afrikaans praat.
1: Ik praat heel slecht Nederlands.
0: Ja, dat is mooi. 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
1: niet. Ja.
0: Je moet andere mensen die taal leren.
1: And you know, I came with my child here.
0: Yeah?
1: Yeah? She speaks like the native. Huh? She picked up the accent.
0: Kids, they are very quick, hey? Kids, they are very, very, very quick. Believe you me.
1: She wasn't born here.
0: Imagine.
1: Yeah. She speaks exactly like them.
0: Is it? That's beautiful.
1: Yeah. They think she's born here. Yeah.
0: Oh, wow. Wow. And she's...
1: Yeah, kids are very smart.
0: Kids are very smart and quick to learn, hey?
1: Yes.
0: Wow.
1: Yeah, within 3 months.
0: And what is your name? Because I see prayer there. What is prayer? Mm-hmm. Hey?
1: No, Mpumi.
0: Mpumi. Okay. No. Mpumi, thank you so much. Have a wonderful day. We'll speak to you. We'll speak, hey?
1: You're welcome.
0: We're definitely going to talk.
1: Thank you
0: so much, Maria. Yeah.
1: Okay.
0: Say hi to your child there.
1: It's
0: okay. Bye.
1: I will. Thank you.
0: Okay, dear.
1: Tot ziens.
0: Wow, tot ziens, Maise. 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Okay, so that was good. Okay, let me see if I can able to have Patricia. She'll able to tell me from which country she's speaking. No, look, we have the people in the different countries, believe you me. 7 o'clock, I'm just able to do something, and it's now time for me to check if I can able to find a people from the different countries who can able to tell me what is the weather in that side in their country. Okay, now this is time for me to go straight away to Australia, and Australia I'm going to find William. William is in Australia, is going to tell us much about what is happening in Australia. That's right, I'm getting William right now. Let me see if I can find William. Okay, here's William. Okay, this is what is gonna happen. People in South Africa, may the Lord bless you. May the Lord bless each and every single person right here. And we just have to go straight away to the weather report. I'll find William. He's the one who's gonna give us straight away what he's from Australia, that side. Okay, let's hear him. Willie.
2: Good morning, everyone. Good morning, Prophet Flesh.
0: Good morning.
2: Well, and everyone in South Africa today.
0: Morning, man.
2: Sunday, the 18th of September. We are just toward the end of the year. The weather of today in the Northern Territory here in Australia. Mm-hmm. Just the top end is firmly in the dry season at the moment.
0: Mm-hmm.
2: Darwin, it's hot, mostly sunny and breezy today. Mm-hmm. With temperature around the mid-30s, there's only a small chance of rain today. It's just standing at about 34 degrees Celsius. I'm currently based in Katherine, about 320 kilometers southeast of Darwin. It's also experiencing typical dry season condition. And today it is expected to be sunny and hot, around 18 degrees Celsius overnight to 36 degrees Celsius during the day,
0: mm-hmm.
2: with little rain expected. Katherine dry season generally runs from about May to October with hot days and considerable cooler night.
0: Mm.
2: And I'm just going to leave the weather of the day today to everyone. In situation of difficulties, and God says in Psalm 46 verse 1, God is our refuge and strength and ever-present help in trouble. God is with you. Don't give up, no matter the situation. Even if it's hot as of today, everything was created by God. He knows of the situation. He knows about this weather we are speaking about today. He knows about this day. He knows the day. He knows everything. As you are about to go to church knowing that you love God, not because of the duty to worship God, but you love God, and love God in difficult and in good days. May the Lord be with you and everyone back home in South Africa, in Africa, New Zealand, Australia, Japan, in China, all over the world. I'm greeting all South Africans, all Africans, everyone across the globe. Thank you. God bless you all.
0: Thank you so much, Willie. That was Willie in Australia. We really appreciate it. Thank you so much. And yo, we're getting it there. And I hope everyone had what is really taking place in Australia. We are really thanking so much. And this is what we need to do. This is what we need to do. We must always get report from the different countries. This is what we need. We definitely need that. And I will be straight away and see if I can able to find another friend of mine is a doctor also in it's just next to Japan, and they will able to just give us more reports away. She will tell us to say which country she is. Now she can able to give us this one. And stay tuned. She's here. Dr. Posh, how are you?
3: 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I extend my greetings to the management and to Prof. Flesh. This is Dr. Portia tuning in from Australia, Queensland, in a town called Rockhampton. Queensland is actually one of the six states in Australia, which are Queensland. I will make Queensland to be at the top. We've got New South Wales, we've got Victoria, we have South Australia, Western Australia, as well as Tasmania. Mm-hmm. So currently the weather here in Rockhampton is 25 degrees and the time is 15:40. That means it is almost the end of the day for us. We have gone to church and been blessed and we are back from church. So the weather pattern for the coming week, between tomorrow and Friday, actually between tomorrow and Saturday, will range between 25 to 29 degrees. Right now in Queensland, we are still within our winter season, which ranges between June to August. So very soon, we will be starting with our spring season, which is between September to November. So just like all countries around the world, they offer us different seasons of the year, summer, winter, spring, autumn. So we are just getting out of our winter season and moving to our spring season. Okay. And then we do have a number of countries surrounding Australia or around Australia. And these countries are referred to the Eastern and South Pacific neighbors. And these countries, amongst others, they include in New Zealand, we've got Solomon Island, we've got Vanuatu, we've got New Caledonia, and we have Indonesia. So it is quite a number of countries around us. I do have actually a word for you as we enter the next season of the year. Depending on where you are around the globe, in your country, whether you are moving from spring to summer, or you are moving from summer to another season. Like I said, in Australia, we are just moving from our winter season to our spring season. I have a word for you in Isaiah 60, verse 1 to 3. Arise and shine, for your light has come, and the glory of the Lord rises upon you. Arise and shine, for your light has come, and the glory of the Lord arise upon you. It really doesn't matter what has happened during the winter season. It really doesn't matter, you know, the hurt, the disappointment, looking back and feeling like, oh, I had this goal and that goal and that goal, you know, in the month of August or during the winter season, which in Australia, it's been like June to August. You might have set some goals that you haven't met. You might have been praying for some particular areas in your life and you feel like, oh, it feels like the Lord still hasn't answered. Arise and shine, for your light has come, and the glory of the Lord has risen upon you. Arise and shine, for your light has come, and the glory of the Lord has risen upon you. Also, the word of God in the book of Isaiah 43, verse 8 to 19, the word of God says, forget the former things, do not dwell on the past. See, I am doing a new thing. Can you not see it? Can you not perceive it? I am making a way in the wilderness. I am creating rivers in the desert. As you move to the next season of the year, in your mind, perceive you are moving to the next season of your life. Number one, arise and shine, for your light has come. Number two, see, I am doing a new thing. I am doing a new thing. May the Lord bless you. Many blessings to you and your families. Be the light of the world that the Lord has called you to be. Arise and shine, for your light has come. Many blessings to you and your families. In Jesus' mighty name, amen.
0: Thank you, sister. No, that's my doctor. Doctor from Australia, thank you so much, doctor. We really appreciate it. May the Lord bless you and your family over that side. Children of the Most High God.

0: Arise Again. That was the doctor from Dr. Posham from Australia. She was giving us that message to say, rise again. That is beautiful. Thank you so much for that. And we're still going to see if we can able to find smart people in the different areas and the countries and stuff like that, whereby we can able to have the idea of saying, how is other countries? We know that say there are so many countries that they can able to give us the report to say, how is the countries in that side? You know, it is very important for us here to know that, to say, if we go to a certain country, how is the weather? What are you supposed to expect from that side? Eh? You might know that from here to say, I'm expecting something from my country to another country. And you just that get that same, people in South Africa, they don't travel. Man, they don't travel. You guys must start to travel. No. This is not nice. We must start to travel. This is going to be very important. If you are not traveling, you can just imagine if you are not traveling and what's going to happen. You must travel. Definitely must travel. That is why we must able to get understand to other countries to say, how is other countries? So now, you as the person coming from South Africa, you know exactly, so you need to travel and go to other places. Then you must able to have the knowledge with other countries to say, how do they keep up their life? Right? It's very important to explore. Do you understand that? You must able to explore and know some countries and then say, okay, this is the country that I know. We are here right here in 011 Radio. This is how we do things. We connect you with other people from other countries, whereby we make you to know more about other countries while you are right here in South Africa. We are so big all over outside there. Come on, I'll tell you, we are big outside there. Never take us light. We don't play games around the globe. So we are big. So it is now important for us to check if we can able to find smart people around other countries. Let's see if I can able to have somebody right on here. Which one? Let me get Nonkululeko. She will be the one who's gonna give us maybe she will be able to talk to us and tell us something. We are not sure if I can able to find Nonkululeko. She's not here. Okay, that's not a problem. If Nonkululeko, she's not there, what else can I do? I can able to go to Chini Zulu. She'll be the one who's going to give us something. Maybe let's see if I can manage to get a hold of her. Okay, Chini. I don't get her. Okay, you're in a 011 Radio, 24 after 7 o'clock, right down here in 011, right here. Okay, so it is good. We are ready. Let me see if I can able to find somebody else here. Okay, who else that I can able to find? Bambi. Hey, okay. Let's see if I can able to get the brother right on here. Ladies, they just disappointed me. They never came back. Okay. Anyway, it's still like we don't find anyone right here. It's okay. Doesn't matter. What is important now, it's dirt. To say we must able to see if we can able to find smart people in the different places and stuff like that. It is very important for us to know that, to say there are people who are waiting for us out there who wanted to know much about us. It is what it is. This morning, on Sunday morning, people are still preparing themselves to go to church, and we like it like that, hey? We do like it like that. We are expecting to see people who are saying, now I'm ready to go to church. I'm ready to go to church. That's beautiful. We like it like that. All right. Hey, Ruth. Hello. How you doing? You want to grab the mic? Let me hear you, got it? you grab the mic, grab the mic, grab the mic. Let me put a she will speak to us now. No problem, that one. Okay, okay, let's see. I got her. Nah, I know she'll never disappoint me. She'll totally not gonna disappoint me. Hi, hi.
1: Good morning, Prophet.
0: How are you, my dear?
1: I'm good, and yourself?
0: To complain is not simple. To complain is not simple. Believe you me, to complain is not simple. Then there's no need for me to complain, you know?
1: Okay, perfect.
0: Yes. So, how are you doing? How are you doing?
1: I'm doing good.
0: Good. And how is this morning?
1: Yeah. This morning is great.
0: It's great.
1: I like the weather.
0: You like the weather. By the way, from which country are you?
1: Yeah. I'm from South Africa.
0: Oh, you're from South Africa. Okay, great stuff. And tell us, which South Africa are you? Which part in South Africa?
1: I'm in the Free State.
0: Free State, that's beautiful. We need to know much about the Free State. Okay, so Free State is a little bit more better?
1: Cold.
0: It's cold.
1: It's extremely cold here. Oh. You know, we get winter until October, but today, for some reason, it's hot.
0: Wow. So you were listening to other countries? You were listening to other countries that they were telling us how is their countries? How is the weather that side?
1: No, I just came in now.
0: Ooh, you can. Okay, all right, now it's right. It's fine. So you are doing well that side, and then today it's a little bit more hot, you say?
1: Yes, today it's hot.
0: Yeah.
1: Like giving a typical spring day.
0: Oh, wow. Okay.
1: Mm-hmm.
0: All right, that's beautiful. Yes, we were just getting the report from Australia. We were getting report from Belgium, and with another countries. So it is important for us to get information to the different countries, because remember, we are not only in one place. We are all over. We are all over. Did you know that to say you are live in radio? Did you know that?
1: No, I didn't.
0: You are live, girl. You are alive in radio. 011 radio. You are alive. People from Australia, they are listening to you. People from Germany, they are listening to you right now as we are speaking. And the people from Japan, China, they are listening to you. All over the world, let me just say that. All over the world, they are listening to you.
1: Okay.
0: Yes.
1: Evening, everyone. Good afternoon, good morning. Because, again, we live in the different time zones.
0: Oh, yes.
1: Wherever you are.
0: Very true. Very true. Yeah. Okay. So, shout out for two people from different countries. If you do know some other people from different countries.
1: I'm shouting out to my cousin I don't know if he's listening in the UK, Tabang.
0: You must make him to listen to the 011 radio. You must just tell him to say, I'm going to speak to you in 011 radio. And then you can just send him a message to say, he must tune in.

eyes. I was, okay. Good people, thank you so much. Now I think I'm fine now, and yeah, please come back and tell me to say you did manage to find them and say send them the message and tell them to say I'm live in 011 Radio. I'm live in 011 Radio. So please, let's just do that. Let's just do that. We are live in 011 Radio. So what is going to happen right now? Let me see if I can able to find some other people who are waiting, who want to tell us to say from which country are you coming from? Okay? Old one, we don't find anybody here. People are still quiet. People are still quiet. They still don't want to tell us to say from which country they are. Okay? Doesn't matter. It's good. But hey, if you cannot find us, just go straight up to your Google and say 011 Radio. You'll find me right there. Okay? Right now. Just do it right now. You'll get a hold of me. Okay? So you'll be listening to me. Right now, if you can tune in, you say 011 Radio, then you'll find me there. Okay, we got to do that. Okay, and the best thing that I can do right now is to making sure to say, we got to go back to have a song. Probably I must able to get a song, and let's see, Keep Me True, okay. By Jabu Shawani. Alright, that's the most important thing that I need to do right now. Okay, stay tuned and be with me. Don't move. Be right there. Okay, then we're gonna do the same thing. I and you, we know that we can't able to reach into the space.

That was the rain. Wow. From David Songwane. We thank God. This is a wonderful kind of a song that we love to hear right down here. So, children of the Most High God, we know that there are some people who are already in the churches right now. Some they are right in the church, and some they just came back from church. You had that in Australia saying they were coming, they're just coming from church already. So this is the most important thing that we need to guard, and we love to see if things they work the way we want it. Okay. What is going to happen right now? Let's see if I can able to find smart people. It is very important for myself to go and find smart people in the different countries that I can able to get them. Okay. Okay, let me see. All right. I can say it is good for me to get everybody. You know, that's all what I like about myself. I can get anyone any place. Yeah. We can do that. We can do that. It is possible. It is possible. It is possible. It is possible to do that. Okay. Let me see if I can able to do something great. Let me see if I can find somebody here. Let's see if I can find somebody. You got somebody from somewhere who can able to tell you, say, okay, here I am. We can say, I'm here. I want you guys to tell me what you want from me. We got to make sure, say, we have to have people from the different places that they can able to tell us much about the weather. Do not worry about it. That we're still going straight away to see if we can able to manage to get people from the other countries and stuff like that. While I'm still checking some people that I can able to be with them, let me just go straight away to see if I can able to find what I need. Yo, what I need is that. Okay, nothing wrong with that. What we can still do, meanwhile, I'm still doing that. Lord, I can feel. Lord, I can do what? I can feel it. I would love to see, it is important for us to making sure to say, every time when we do things, we must be very careful. We must be very careful when you do something. Today is Sunday. Be very careful. You must go to church and be very careful. Don't be late. Okay? Don't be late. Let me just go straight away and get Moyawami with Lebusi Khobela. Lebusi Khobela and says Moyawami. That will be great. Hey, children of the Most High God, stay tuned. Me and you, we are together till 9 o'clock. Okay, we're going to be together till 9 o'clock. Okay, so

Beautiful, that was Lebos Chobela. She was giving us that's a powerful kind of things that we need, and we need a song like that one. Hallelujah. Says Moya Wami, Moya Wami, Wea La Gazalela. That's it, that's beautiful. That's a song that comes from Lebos Chobela. Lebos Chobela, it comes straight away from her, and it is now time for us to just go straight away and see if we can able to find some other people around the world and see if we can find somebody somewhere. Okay, can we shall we get some other people? Okay, it is now good time. Okay, I think we can do that. We do have chance to do that. That's beautiful. And thereafter we will be having my pastor. She will be coming in. She's going to give us Pastor Mimi. I think it's Evangelist Mimi. She will be giving us the most important thing that we got. Let me just go straight away to Botswana and see how is Botswana today. Let's see how is the weather in Botswana. And we're going to get it from Sister Naidu. She will be the one who's going to give us the important report from that side. And as we are still right down here, and don't forget, say it's about 52 minutes after 7 o'clock right down here on 011 Radio. We are live. Believe you,

0: Amen. We are live. So it is now important for us to understand and know some places to say how other countries look like, or hey, how is the weather that side. So now I'm going straight out to Sister Naido from that site in Botswana. She'll be giving us the weather report. Sister Naido, good morning to you, my dear.
1: Good morning, Prophet.
0: Morning, dear.
1: I'm here in Botswana, so Botswana is hot. We have started our summertime. It's hot, but also it's even in these days we always experience some winds, but it is a sunny.
0: Oh, beautiful, beautiful. Okay, no, we thank you so much. Thank you so much. That was Sister Naido from Botswana. We got that one. It is important now. We got that one. And 53 after 7 o'clock right down here in 011 Radio. We do that. We manage other things. And this is how we can able to do that. Please. Now, it is now time for us to making sure to say we got to get people who must able to give us the weather report from other countries and other places. We definitely need to know. You know what? We definitely need to know how is other places. There are some places whereby we really don't know what is happening in that side. So once if we can have a knowledge to say how is other place look like, we will enjoy ourselves. We will definitely going to enjoy ourselves. This is what we are looking for. So it is now time for us to making sure to say every time we must able to get something. But for now, let me see if I can able to get another song. And after the song, we will be getting straight away to the Word of God. Okay? By Evangelist Mimi. She'll be giving us a Maki. It's Maki. Maki. Hey. Must just check it nicely. Don't get lost. You'll be lost forever. Don't get lost. Okay, but hey, it is now time for me to go straight away to the song, and immediately after the song, and we'll come back again and see what we can able to do. The song that I'm going to take right now here, let's see, I will tell you which song that I'm gonna take it straight away here. Let me just go straight away to Soli Moholo. Soli Moholo. Soli Moholo is the man here. May his soul rest in peace. Oh, man. But anyway, after Soli Moholo, then we will be going straight away to the Word of God. Okay. And this is how we are looking for.

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0: important thing that we got it from Solimoholo. Muruti Ntapelele. We got that from here. And we, as we did promise you to say, we do have an evangelist, Mamiki. She will be the one who's going to give us the most important word of God for today. May the Lord bless each and every single person right down here. And we are going to start exactly 8 o'clock. So as we did promise you to sign, stay tuned everywhere you are. And we as 011 Radio, we will be here always till we got it. And as I start from 6 o'clock until 9 o'clock, we will be departing from 9 o'clock. Now, I know there are some people who will be going straight away to the churches. But for now, let's just stay tuned and let's see what we can able to get. This is Evangelist Mamiki from South Africa. She will be taking us straight away with the word. Evangelist, good morning to you.
1: Are you well
0: there? Okay, remember we're going to South Africa now. Are you well? Good morning.
1: I am very well. I'm very blessed.
0: Oh, you. Hallelujah. Hallelujah.
1: Mm-hmm.
0: Yes. So, you are the one who's going to give us the word of God today. We are highly blessed. And so, more than welcome to 011 Radio.
1: Amen. Thank you for the opportunity, Prophet Fresh. Let me take over right now.
0: Amen. Thank you so much, my dear. You're welcome.
1: Amen.
0: Hallelujah.
1: With everything that we do, we start by prayer. We don't just start by opening our eyes and doing everything when it comes to the word of God. So I will start by praying. Amen.
0: Amen.
1: Father, in the name of Jesus, we come before your throne of grace this morning with thanksgiving in our hearts. Thank you for the airwave. Thank you for this station. Thank you for every ear that is tuned right now in Gauteng and wherever this signal it is and whoever that reaches them. We ask that you take full control upon this moment. Let it not be my voice, but your voice. Let it be not my word, but your word. Anoint this microphone to be an altar. Father, touch every listener, the ones in the Texas going to work in the mighty name of Jesus, the one who is in sick bed right now, the one who has lost hope in everything. Let your presence reach everyone right now. Break every chain, heal every heart, restore every soul. We silence every distraction, every noise, every spirit that is not of you, Holy Spirit. Have your way. We dedicate this station in the mighty name of Jesus, its management, its equipment, and its purpose for you. Let it be a lighthouse in the city. We pray that I pray that everyone who is listening today will never be the same again. We pray all this in the mighty name of Jesus. Amen.
0: Amen. Amen.
1: Let us add the word of the day today. My title is about Don't Quit in the Middle. I'm asking myself, how many people in God have already given up in everything that they have started, but have plans for everything that we do upon our lives? So I'm telling you, people of God, do not give up in the middle of everything that you do. Haven't you asked yourself, how many of you have started something strong but felt like giving up halfway? The truth is that most people don't quit in the beginning. They quit in the middle, right before their miracle, right before their breakthroughs, and right before when God is there to hear them. Our first verse for the day is Galatians 6, verse 9. It says, let us not grow weary in doing good things, for in due season we will reap if we do not give up. I believe that this scripture has already said it all, that do not get weary, do not get tired, woman of God or men of God, because everything that you do in due season, you will reap what you have sowed. I believe that every season has its plow. Every season, there is something that you're going to reap. We are here. We sow a good seed so that you can reap a good seed. And do not give up, woman of God. The middle part is where the test is starting. As in James 1, verse 12, it says, blessed is the man who remains steadfast under trial. I believe that it's territory. The beginning, it's very exciting. But in the end, it has a reward. Remember that everything that you do, baro omolo mongo o tswala mfutlo wa phatla ya hae mfutso wa phatla ya hae, everything that you reap, you will sow it at the end, no matter what comes upon your way. But when God is there, he said you can sow and you will reap whatever that you have planted upon your life. Do not just plant bad seed upon your life, but go around, spread the word of God. Spread the word of God wherever you go. In the middle, that's where the faith gets tested. People don't get this. Whenever you get tested, you think that God does not hear you anymore or God hates you. But that's not true, woman of God or man of God. That's where God's built your endurance. For example, Joseph was in the pit. He was in the prison, in the palace. It was the middle of the years, but at the end, he reaped what he has sowed. Amen. So let us not get weary. Getting weary is a strategy of the enemy. That's where the enemy enters. Whenever you feel weary, that's when the enemy attacks and be like, give up, Mamiki, give up right now. Do not. The devil comes in many ways. He can attack you in many ways. But the test of God does not mean that the enemy is there. It means he is testing your faith and he's building something big upon your life. In Hebrews 10, verse 35 to 36, it says, do not throw away your confidence. You have need of insurance. It states that do not throw your confidence. Your confidence is your crown. Your confidence is everything in that everybody will take advantage of. The enemy takes advantage of your confidence. When you feel like right now I'm tired, that's where the devil attacks upon your life. But then you have to ensure everything that is happening upon your life. The devil won't fight you at the start, and he can't stop God's promise. But then, so he attacks your stamina. He whispers to you, it's not gonna work. It's not working. Quit. But the devil is a liar. We serve a living God, a God that does not sleep, a God that hears our prayers even when we are sleeping, a God that protects us wherever we go. God that protects us even when we are sleeping. Weariness makes you blind to how close you are to God. But then I believe that if we do not get weary of ourselves and we be more confident and be courageous in the name of God, we will reap what we have sowed upon our lives. I believe that your harvest is tied to your persistence. In Galatians 6 verse 9, it also states that in short season we will reap if we do not give up. Do not give up, woman of God. Do not give up, man of God. Every listener, wherever you are, I believe that right now you are tired. You are going to work, but do not give up. God has put you on that situation because he knew that there is something upon your life. There's something big that is coming. There will be testimonies upon your lives that are coming. There will be miracles. There will be breakthroughs. Continue with what you have started. That business that you are thinking to have, do it. Do not Do not get weary and be like, what if it does not happen? What if it does not happen? We live in a world of it will happen, not what if. Because the God that we serve delivers everything. He delivers without even getting tired. He delivers without even expecting anything. Also yourself, whenever you pray, do not get tired. Do not get weary of that prayer. That same prayer point, pray it every day. He will hear you. He is just testing your faith. I believe that the God that we serve hears our prayers no matter what happens. He is just waiting for a right time. In Ecclesiastes 3 verse 1, it says that there is a time and a season for everything. There's a time to reap and there's a time to sow. There's a time to cry and there's a time to laugh. I believe that we will all laugh. We will all cry. We will cry tears of sorrow. We will also cry those tears of happiness, tears of joy, that everlasting joy. Remember that every pain that is upon our lives is just a temporary thing, but the God that we serve is a permanent thing, is the eternal person, is the forever upon our lives. God is not late, He is on time. Hence He said in true season means in a certain appointed time, you will reap what you have sowed. You will get what you have prayed for. You will get what you've been yearning for. Remember, Uti, our hearts, that's what brings us close to God. God hears our pain. God hears our hearts. Farmers, they don't dig up seeds to check them. They water them and wait. Be like that farmer. Wait for that seed to plow. Wait for that seed to grow. You will see that whatever you have planted, it was a good seed. Remember, bad seed always tend to not grow. Whenever you plant, make sure that you plant a good seed upon your lives. For in Romans 5, verse 3, verse 4, that we're going to suffer. We have to endure. And we have to build a great character upon our lives. And there will be hope upon our lives. The suffering that we have will bring hope upon our lives. The suffering that we have right now is just a temporary thing. We just have to endure whatever that was happening. Remember the bamboo tree, you water it in 4 years and see nothing, but in the year 5 it grows very big. In 6 weeks the growth was happening underground. It shows that the person who was planting that

0: mango tree was very patient. You can plant a seed for 4 years and still wait. But then in the house of God and before God, you have to wait, because that seed that you have sown, you will reap it. No matter what happens, you will reap reap what you have sowed upon your life. Also, remember that childbirth, that woman that goes to childbirth, the pain is worse right before the baby comes, but the breakthrough is near. Remember, we have faith, or I will give birth to this child. And yes, you will give birth to that child who is healthy and alive. Amen. Let us close right now. Let us close. Maybe you are in the middle right now. You are tired. You have prayed. You believed in nothing. But God has sent me today to tell you that do not quit. Your true season is coming. Pray. The prayer that you should be giving is that, Lord, please give us strength to endure. Help us to finish what you have started in us. These powerful scriptures you should always remember whenever something happens to your life and you come to an ending that you'll be like, I'm going to give up. In Isaiah 40 verse 31, they say, they who waited on the Lord shall renew their strength. And also in Philippians 1 verse 6, he says, he who began a good work will complete with it. In John 16 verse 33, it says, I have told you these things so that in me you may have peace. In this world you will have trouble, but take heart, I have overcome the world. That's what the God declares upon your life. He said, you will have trouble in this life, but you will eventually have peace, because peace is an everlasting thing and trouble is just a temporary thing. Right now, I want to close. I think this is my end of my sharing my word. I believe that someone has heard everything that has happened. Amen. I believe that everyone has heard what the God has said today. Do not give up, woman of God. Do not give up in everything that you are doing upon your life. But then continue. Do not quit. Amen. Let me just close my sermon in this moment. Father, in the mighty name of Jesus, we thank you for your word that went forth today. Thank you for the word that never returns void, but it shall accomplish that which you sent it to do. Thank you for every listener. Thank you for every heart that was touched, every tear that was wiped, every soul that was lifted. Lord, I seal the word in the hearts of your people. Let it take root. Let it grow. Let it bear fruit in true season. For the one who is heavy, give them rest. For the ones who are sick, release your healing upon their lives. For the one who is lost, draw them back to you. Bring your children close to you, Almighty Lord. For the one who gave their life to you today, write their names in the book of life. Father, we cover this radio station right now in the blood of Jesus. Cover every presenter, the producers, the technicians, and every sponsor. Let this frequency continue to be a vessel of your glory in this nation. We speak peace into every home, every car, every workplace that was connected to us today. No accident, for no evil shall befall them as they go out and come in. Until we meet again on the same outside, keep us, hold us, and hide us in the shade of your wings. We thank you, we love you, and we give you all the glory. In Jesus' mighty name we have prayed. Amen and amen. Thank you, Prophet Flesh. Let me give this opportunity back to you. Thank you for the opportunity. Amen.
1: Amen. Amen. Thank you so much, my dear. Hallelujah. Amen. Amen.

Matata ha Jesu aliting hayo. Matata ha Jesu aliting hayo. Ho hang. La khale. Ina le makarabe abochabela. 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Ere ke bona re na ke tsona ka nka kae ke tlisa. You know, I just have to bring it closer and see if I can able to do that, because that's the most important thing that we have to do. Katlego. Katlego, she's around here. She's only one girl lady. You want to give us something? Aye, Katlego. She's ready to tell us something, but okay, let me see if I can able to find her. Oh, Katlego, she's still have a network problem, probably. It shows like she has a network problem. Okay. Yeah. Okay. It doesn't matter. Let's see if we can find someone else. If Katlego, she's not there. Okay. I lose Katlego. I couldn't find her. What happened? What's happening? Huh? I think it's a network problem. It might be the network problem. So, but let's see if we can fix it. Yeah, the network problem. It might be the one that caused lots of things. But it's okay. Let's see if we can able to find someone else who can able to give us something right down here, and we are right here in 010 Radio. Let's just see if things are happening. Things are happening. We are doing it like that. Oh, okay. Let's see. It's good like that. It's fine. If it's okay, it's okay. Let's take it from there.

Hello, hello everybody. We are ready to go to church. I think other people who are listening to us from their own cars, they are now about to arrive to churches, and others, they're already there. Okay, yes, and other people are still they're still preparing themselves to go straight away home. But hey, much love from me. And now I'll be taking straight away to 011 Radio, and I'm going to say Sister Tembi and Rastaman. I'll be just throwing this thing straight away to them there and see if they can able taking over after as I'm gonna be out of this place. Thank you so much, good people. Thank you so much, Australia. Thank you so much, Europe and Germany, Italy and California. Thank you so much, good people, those who are listening to us all over this world. And thank you so much for South Africa, and we really appreciate it. May the Lord bless you. Let me take you straight away to Sister Tembi, right back into the studio. We love to say, let them be there. Let's meet again Sunday 6 to 9, next week Sunday. May the Lord bless you. Halala, we are doing that. Thank you so much.

0: No DNA. No DNA.
1: Who's that name?
0: Just RSA. Just RSA.
2: This is South Africa.
0: And we are.
3: We are cruising nicely.
4: After this. Alright.
0: No filters. No fuss. Just 011 Radio. 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
5: Not yet.
4: Greetings once again at 011, the Pulse of Jersey. You are still with Rastiro in this dispensation. Mam Tembit here, Massive Mama, element of surprise, wisdom, and all those great things we can talk about her. Give thanks and praises for tuning in. Blessed love. I give thanks for telling your sister, your brother, your cousin that it is happening. At 011, the Palace of Jersey. In this time, we are playing Alexander O'Neill, Sentimental. But before that, Mam Tembi want to say greetings.
6: Hello, ladies. Hey, izolo bekumnandi nginama ladies all over. Bekumnandi sihlangene singabomama. That was wonderful. Uthi abomama bayakwazi ukusukuma bame bafune into abayifuna ukuthi silwele ingane zethu, sibonise ingane zethu ukuthi ukubumbana into enhle uba ubomama, nibumbane, sihambelane, sivikelane, sibone nalabo abasemahomu bangabi bodwa, siye sibabone, sibanike uthando. Uthando into enkulu kabi. We love you so much. Me and Bastiro.
4: Blessed love, maximum respect. We give thanks and praises. So Alexander O'Neill is going to come and bless you in this time, Sentimental.

0: Greetings once again at 011 The Pulse of Josie. We are still with Rusty Wendy's Dispensation and Mamtembi. We are here to bless you with massive music and greater things. Greetings once again at 011 The Pulse of Josie, 0751329986. We are live in this dispensation. If you want to link up, feel free. It's a Sunday soulful vibe. In this time, we're still reasoning about Bantu Bonke Steve Biko in this soul session. Yesterday was his day where he was his day. On 1977, he was killed for black consciousness, so that for making black people to be aware and knowing themselves, because in Africa the first subject that we need to know when we study in Kemet, they say men know thyself. So Steve Biko used to have lines like, black men, you are on your own, shape your own destiny. Why he was saying something like that is that he realized that all the races are against us. When you look at that, what causes that is because we are the first people to shape the world. That time we were used to be known as Moors, and then we changed to be Nubians, and then we became Negroes. Negroes come from the word Negus. Negus is an Amharic name, means king. Negus Nagas. That was the title that was given to Haile Selassie as Negus Nagas, meaning kings of kings. The only country that in Ethiopia, in Africa, that was never colonized. Blessed love, maximum respect in all aspects. Yes, Mam Tembi, what's your take about this?
1: What made me sad is that they pull him from where?
0: Pretoria.
1: From Pretoria.
0: We take her to Joburg.
1: To Joburg.
0: What
1: a painful thing.
0: It's like that. They were actually trying to dismantle him, and he died
1: really
0: a crucial death.
1: They don't have heart for another person.
0: It's like that.
1: How they hate black people.
0: It was like that during the apartheid era. Even now they are doing it, but in a new way of doing things and torturing people. Anyone that is saying Africa for Africans home and abroad and wants to Africans to unite, there's always people who come within and infiltrate and make sure that that element we must never come together, because when we are together we are going to sharpen one another. When we sharpen one another, we are going to be self-reliant and self-sufficient. So that they don't want. They want us to be better slaves.
1: That was critical, yeah.
0: It's like that.
1: It was painful, really. It was painful for their parents, because Steve Biko has parents, has family like them.
0: Yeah, he had a wife and a child, Nkosana. And as I'm talking to you in this time, they are going to court based on the case of his death. After 50 years of his death, they say they want TRC failed them, so they made sure that the case is started again so that they can get justice for the death of his father. He said, you can kill me, you can destroy me, but you cannot change me to be who am I supposed to be. Let's go to the advert now, and then we'll get back and continue about the same vibe.
1: But some of them, they are dead.
0: Yes. It's gonna enter, don't worry. It's now there.
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0: Greetings once again, still continuing with the matter of Steve Bantu Bonke Biko. He had a friend, his name was Abraham Nkgopotsetiro. Abraham Nkgopotsetiro was a brother who was studying at TEF University. I once visited that place in 2010 because even me, my name is Tiro, and made it a point to go and I was working that site with Kwalanga Storytelling. I was doing audience development for Kwalanga Storytelling during the World Cup of 2010 in what is called Bakone Malapa. That's where we were hosting our storytelling with Bomamdau, while my memory still serves me well. Abraham Nkgopotsetiro was also a black conscious man, and then they didn't want his parent to come to his graduate, and then in his graduate, because during that apartheid, he wrote something that I would like you to research and then find it. It's Abraham Nkgopotsetiro, that what did he say in his graduation day. And then he was a teacher of Tsietsi Mashinini, that was uprising for June 16. He was also a history teacher, and then he was teaching black consciousness at that time, and the Boers wanted to kill Abraham Nkgopotsetiro. Unfortunately, he fled to Botswana, where he was given a letter bomb, where he opened the letter and the letter exploded into him. That's where his death was. And during that time, they said, please, even if when he's died that side, they didn't want to bring him that side so that he can be reburied that side. I think it took 20 years, I can stand to be corrected, that he came back this side so that he can officially meet his parents, his family, so that he can be always be buried this side. Tsietsi Mashinini was killed in Nigeria. The Nigerians knows about the story, and then I no one is willing to talk about that. That Tsietsi Mashinini died in their hands in Nigeria. And then he was in love with one of the group members of Maryam Makeba. He has a child with her, with her daughter, that was a background artist of Maryam Makeba. Yes, Mam Tembe.
1: Yo, it was terrible, eh? 1976, it was a terrible year for all Africans, for the whole world. The way they were, our kids were killed brutally.
0: It's like that, because that time they wanted us to learn all the subjects with Africans. And then the sad part about the whole story is that the same people that were apartheid perpetrators, they never left South Africa. Hence today we have the open hair mask, the Rupert. You can name them, the list is endless. Those were the people who South Africa made them to be billionaires via mines. That they will tell you that they have discovered, but they already saw the gold was already here. How can you discover something that is already there, Mam Tembe?
1: Yes, how can you really discover something that is there? Because really, everything was there. So how can they do this?
0: It's because, Mam Tembe, they have brainwashed us. In terms, let me make a perfect example with our vowels. Like from being a kid, we were taught to say, you cannot say anything that doesn't have a doing word. A doing word is R-A-E-O-U.
1: Yes, yes.
0: That's why it's a stupid question, because it doesn't have a vowel.
1: Yeah.
0: You see?
1: Yeah.
0: And then so, R-A-E-O-U simply means you owe me.
1: I
0: know, I owe you.
1: Yes, I owe you.
0: Yes, so whom are we owing? We are owing the white supremacy. That's why even today, people are better slaves.
1: Sure.
0: No matter what profession you might be in, when people are looking at you, they think, Mawi doctor, Mawi, you have all the money sended. But when you look at the lifestyle, you cannot be able to get those fingers. But when we look at you, we say, but in a profession. And no, we were taught in the universities. I call it you never see, because yeah. I graduated from Hume University, from the womb of my mother. That's where I graduated. And then when I came to life, I wanted to learn. I studied self-knowledge. They say, know thyself. By knowing self, there's elements and dynamics and other frequencies, because we're an antenna. In antenna, it's our hair, a humble spiral. And then that thing makes us to connect with the sun, the earth, the moon, the air, the water, the fire, four elements of life, so that you can be able to connect with the earth. And then that wisdom is given naturally by nature and the universe and the creator.
1: And if you can think about our parents have started things that the white people, they copy from them. For instance, amakheu, abo mama bethu babenza amakheu ba tele eskalini. Now the white people, what they do, they use the very same method, but now bona bayilungisa
0: I package. They are selling a package.
1: Yes.
0: Yeah.
1: Like ibiya le utshwala besintu. Our mothers, they used to do that and sell it, just because they were selling in those.
0: You'll be surprised, yes. Namhlanje, Mamthembi.
1: If you can look everything that the whites, they do it another way. This from our parents. Our
0: it's parents like that. We have what is called gigantic experience.
1: Yes.
0: Where one. Yeah. So we are organic.
1: You see.
0: Yes. So tina se organic. Them, they come with GMOs, genetically modified food, so that they can be able to. That's why sometimes when you eat a fruit, you don't find the seed, because that is not natural. It has been done like in a laboratory or something. So that's what they are creating us to be, moving laboratories. That's why most of the people anyege bapile without pills. Yeah. And those things, they make them not to be cured, but it makes them to make whatever so-called disease, lebanayo, they numb it, they don't cure it, so that the pharmaceutical companies can be able to get so much. Because if you believe guma pharmacist, don't think ugutuena you'll get a cure. Because at the end of the day, they're just numbing what you are having. But we as Africans, like Imhotep, the father of medicine, whom Pharaoh killed him, Pharaoh in a box, like, and then there was ants that were eating him alive. He's the first doctor in the whole of the world. Abo Pythagoras, Newton, Plato, those were the student of us as Africans, because we are the first people to have electricity. Because in Greece, when they look, they used to see Egypt ilaitile. So we had electricity. We generated electricity without wire. Lezes hamba. Because we were connected, we knew how the universe works. So that knowledge, they stole it. And who so-called Alexander the Great, I call him Alexander the Bad, banned the library of Egypt, so that the language, the knowledge that we had, to be distorted. Now they are repainting. When you go to Egypt, they are repainting those Africans that were doing all these things, and they make it a point as if it's them who are doing that. Even the Indians that you find,
1: everything that our forefathers and foremothers, they've done it.
0: It's like that.
1: Created. Now they copy everything, and then they just change it somewhere here and there.
0: It's like that. Even Indians that you find in Egypt today, you find they're not Nubians, because Nubians were the people who used to stay in Egypt, and those Nubians means black.
1: Mm-hmm.
0: Yeah, born at a time.
1: Yes,
0: so that information, it has been distorted, and now they are removing the painting and repaint, so that even anyone who visit Egypt would think it's Indian, it's white people who discovered this. Because wherever Africans were going, there were monuments that they were building. That's why you find where they were, they have pyramids. You go to Mexico, you'll discover there's a face of a black person with a thick nose. Thick lips and a big nose. And he was a sunburn people. He was black. So we are the masters of education. We studied education, art, architecture, and all those things. I'm a Wi-Fi. Kwanamanje, they are talking about them now. It's a long time Africans have discovered that. But now, they are creating them in a way, and then so that bona they can profit in them. Because all these things, tina besine connection. That's why kuna lento le baby is the telepathic communication, whereby our elderly people, I can stand to be corrected, Mam Tembi, yes. Whereby our mothers and our grannies would say, wake up in the morning, see shising spring cleaning in the house, yes, making yes. sure that we clean the curtains, the windows, we clean the whole house, and saying, "Who Gok Banban is coming and she's coming to visit us." That time there was no phone, but with the telepathic communication, they did that. And actually, ukuthi ngo 1 o'clock uzonge. By 1 o'clock, that particular person will be knocking at the door. And
1: foot in elanga, beba wazu, tell his cat in elanga.
0: It's like that. Foot
1: in elanga, malila, it's this time. When the sun is there, it's this time. They can even tell you the moon, what is the meaning of the moon. When the moon is where,
0: it's what like is that. The time. And then what everything. Are we expecting yes. this year? Are we going to have a good harvest? Are we going to have a bad harvest? Are we going to have storms? Are we going to have bad things that are happening? Because they could interconnect with the earth. Ilento lebe sikhuluma ngayo ukuthi ama they had what is known as the celestial powers. So by so doing, they connect with the earth and the air and the water and everything.
1: And even when we are sick, they used to go to the tree and take that tree and do it, whatever they do it, or boil it and let you drink that thing, and you will be healed through that tree.
0: Mam Tembi, even in the scripture, there are books, they've been removed. Like the only Bible, epete those books. We are reading 66 books in the Bible, but in actual fact, there are 88. The only people who have it, it's in Ethiopia, because Ethiopia were Christians in 330 AD.
1: Yes.
0: Before even European come with the element of Ilento, Christianity. That's why in Europe they taught us to pray with our eyes closed. When we opened them, they had the land, we had the Bible.
1: Yeah, that's true.
0: That's how they robbed us.
1: That's true. That's
0: how you they, see? Yes. And then they say, you must love your enemy. When Maga Shaya this side and then Minige that side, how possible is that? And then you must love your master, no matter how much he tortures you and what, and it's okay. I'm suffering from this moron thing called thinking. Mina, I couldn't allow such things to despair.
1: We're still on 075-132-9986. You can join us. That's our WhatsApp number. Join us in the conversation that, what do you think? How do you know about it? How far you know about the previous life when we were young?
0: Because Kolamanje, it's Heritage Month. Yes. So we are talking about our own heritage, yes, as Africans in a soul Sunday soulful vibe. It's 075-132-9986. Give thanks and praises to the Most High for life. So Ethiopia was never colonized. It was independent all the time. He won the Adowa War. They defeated the Italians. All the people that wanted to come. And they, in Ethiopia, they also fight with lions.
1: Yeah.
0: And then they have 886 alphabets, while we have 26. Then link up with us at 011, the Pulse of Jozi, and let's reason about this thing. In this Heritage Month, we continue with Free, Dinance Williams, Blessed Love, Maximum Respect in all aspects.

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0: Greetings once again at 011 The Pulse of Josie. There's a brother called Snoop. Grew up with him. They are also dealing with soulful music. Now we are going to call him for telling us the update of what is happening with the soulful vibes that are taking place around Alex or Joburg per se. Let me try to link up with him here at 011 The Pulse of Josie. Trying to link up with the brother.
1: We're still on 075-132-9986. That's our WhatsApp number. If you want to talk to us, please press that number. You will be getting through to us. We love you.
0: Yes. It's ringing, it's coming, it's coming. Let's see again the brother. It's coming, we're going to talk to him at 011 The Pulse of Josie. So I'm surprised it doesn't... Oh, there we go.

0: We're trying to get through the brother so that he can tell us. Oh, the call has ended. It's never coming us. Let's try again one more time. And if it doesn't, we'll try once again so that he can tell us what is happening with the session, so that you can be able to know that after going, after we leave the studio by 12 here at 011 The Pulse of Josie, at 0751329986, where to go so that you can be able to relax in this Sunday. We had H-Town Boys, Emotional, Martin Curry's Perfect Combination, Drew Hill, Five Steps, Luther Vandross, Endless Love, Bobby Gray. Now it's Emotional, H-Town Boys. No, it doesn't hold his phone, it's fine. We'll link up with him later. Give thanks.
1: We're still on 0751329986. You can speak to us if you ever want to share with us something. And so we can say some metric exam manje. Ngicela bazali nibanike isikhathi abantwana abastudishe. Take care of them. 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Umntwana ahluleke nokustudisha. 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Please be with them. Give them time, enough time for them to study. There are some parents who don't give their children time to study because they just think to study is nothing. The child must just go pass without studying. Please, do your work. Do your work. Stop piling the children with work and they don't have enough time to study. And nani bantwana, again, hlalise kancane ukuye ibhodini. 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The next thing abanye benu sebefuna ukuyozibulala, ukuyozihenga, ukuzijikijela kuma-buildings, bafuna ukuzibulala. Ngabe uthathele isikhathi lesi wasisebenzisa wisely. Use this time wisely. Study, give yourself time. And you parents, please give their children time to study. Give them space to study. Do your work, mzali. Let the child have his own time to study worse.
0: Truly, Mam Thembi, because education is the key for betterment in this modern time.
1: Yes, it is the key.
0: It's like that. When you have education, everything is massive. It's like that.
1: And kona bazala abangani abantwana isikhathi sokustudisha. 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Again, give you space. 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Again, give you space. Nizimisele ngemfundo. Imfundo is a key for success. You can't be successful without education. You have to be well educated to be successful.
0: It's like yes. That. And at the end of the day, ngicela ukuthi when you study, let us study education that is practical. Because we have so many graduates who cannot be able ukuthi ayenze any work because ubheke leyo nto le what I call ubhekele education yakhe akakwazi ukwenza iglobe iphayiphe endlini liyamosheka lamanzi ezinga akakwazi ukulichange ama ilento endlini kufuneka ukuthi kupendiwe akakwazi want somebody ukuthi I'm hired so that he can be able to do that. So it's fine, but please let us make sure ukuthi our education becomes practical, because we don't want abantu abagraduatile but bangakwazi ukwenza next.
1: It's true.
0: Kunezinye izinto ezifuna izandla.
1: Yes.
0: Azifuni ukuthi wena ingqondo yakho. Manje sohlule ukuklina fanele ngoba wena uyigraduate fanele uthole umuntu akuklinele. Hayi bani benkosi, leyo ibasic.
1: Yes. Any respect bani benkosi, it goes more than everything. Respect yourself first before you respect the next person. Because if you can't respect yourself, you cannot be able to respect another person.
0: It's all right.
1: Yes.
0: Operator Ngimtholile Snoopy says we must call him after 11. So we'll be linking up with him on 11 and then he'll be telling us about the inside. He says Sunday soul session. He says today is too quiet. Usase sontweni can't talk now. But by 11 we can be able to link up with him. Blessed love, maximum respect. I give thanks because most of the people love Abayenza Masoul Session, they also gather themselves with God, because you cannot do anything without the Almighty. For you to have a breath of life, for you to communicate with me while seeing me but not seeing the words that I execute, but you can hear them and have an understanding based on that. That is mystical. Organjani mamthembu?
1: Yes, it's true. Yonke into siqala kwamina ekseni ngo-6 o'clock sengisesontweni.
0: It's like that.
1: Ngicela uNkulunkulu ukuthi ahambe nami angiphe ubuhle bakhe. Because without God we are nothing.
0: Blessed love.
1: No,
0: maximum respect. Nothing. It's like that, Mam Tim. So we still continue with H-Town Boys' emotions. Ah, these brothers, I tell you, in the night.

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0: greetings once again at 011 the Pulse of Josie. It's still 0751329986. It has never changed. Link up with us in our WhatsApp. We'll be reasoning with the brother by after 11, reasoning about the update of the soulful sessions that are taking place around Joburg, Alex, so that he can tell us what is happening. Now we try to link up with him and say he was in church, he can't reason. But I think by 12, we'll be able to link up with him. Give thanks by 11, per se. It's like that. So I give thanks and praises to everyone who are faithfully reasoning, even though they are not reasoning with us in this time or calling us in this session, because at the end of the day, we don't want to find ourselves interacting alone with Mam Tembi while you as our audience is there and you don't want to link up with us. Reason with us. We are here to share and tell us the music that you want us to play for you. By so doing, we are able to know what is happening and what you like, what you don't like, so that even us, we learn, because iron sharpen one another. Mam Tembi, uyibona ngi right mangishokanje.
1: Yes, sicela ukunika ingoma ezimnandi, Luther and Gregory and Hopes. So much better now. Sakunika iJessica Simpson, I want love you forever. And then my voice is terrible.
0: Livette, baby,
1: I'm ready.
0: Okay, right, Livette.
1: And bese kuba uJames Ingrams, what it just wants.
0: It's like that. Give thanks and praises, Mam Tembi. We're still continuing with the same song. So feel free, our people, to link up with us. We are not eating people. We are not barbaric. We are here to link up, to reason with you. Let's continue with our song.

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1: Ona silokhu sikhona. 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Ufundele ukufaila end of the year. 12 months yonke. 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
2: Leyo ayivumeleki mamthembi, because at the end of the day, into esifunayo nje kuphela ukuthi we have to make our country to be better, and we want people who are educated, who can stand, because people are crying ukuthi abanye abantu they hold positions leze bangazela ngesikoleni abangagraduatanga, and umuntu okhona angazi next and angazimiselanga nokufunda. Ngoba uMarcus Garvey says if if you are not educated, educate yourself, study, and make sure that you are not ignorant and be able to study for yourself and get books that are moving in line in what you are doing, or any information or anyone who's got an experience, so that particular person can share knowledge. That is called skill distribution. And then most of the people, like in Africa, we use oral education because normally we don't put our knowledge into books, but we think we need to put it into your mind so that it's where it is captured, because sometimes in the book somebody can distort some of the relevant information. Like our Christopher Columbus say they have discovered America. How can you discover what is already there? So you can see Uguti, they are just distorting people. But so that information, our African brothers and sisters, our heroes and heroines, Beba make sure Uguti, they share this knowledge. Even in the first school, Ikemete, Timbuktu, and then Nekush. That's where most of the first universities were. Blessed love, maximum respect in all aspect. We are still at Sunday Soulful Vibes in Petuban Magnasu Mamtembi. So by this time, we still going back to the song that is massive that you're gonna love. Cause I love you, Lenny Williams.

You know, one time things got so bad until I had to go to one of my friends and talk to him. And I told him, I said, you know, I'm having problems with the woman that I love. It seems that I call her on the phone and I just can't get her to answer. And then I went to her house and I saw a car parked in the driveway. I knocked on the door, but still my knocks went unanswered. And then I went home and I watched television until television went off. And then I played my records until I just didn't want to hear them anymore. And finally I went to bed, but I found myself waking up a few hours later. And the tears were running down my face. And my friend told me, he said, Lenny, you just ought to forget about her. But I told my friend, I said, you know, maybe you've never been in love like I've been in love.

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Tienes Pulse en la parte de The Pulse of Josie. Greetings once again at 011, The Pulse of Josie. You are still with Rusty and his dispensation, working with Mom Tembi in this time. So request to reason with another brother whom deal with the ballad session. So those are some of the people in future that will be interviewing in the studio. So he said we will try to link up with him. He tell us that, nah, I'm not available. I was in church. Call me after 11. So we're agitating that we can, if we can link up with him now, he can hold our phone. Let's try him in this time. It's a

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We don't know what is happening. And he said by 11, past 11, we need to talk to him. Oh, Judge. Okay, we'll try him again in 10 minutes' time. Let's do this. Give thanks and praises for being with us at 011, the Pulse of Josie. Let's continue with Father Branstein. If ever you are in my arms again. You know, this one, it's like love back situation.

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1: Blessed love, maximum respect. There was a song that we played, and then the brother said, it's like, my brother, you never be in love like I was in love before. Because when he played that song, he said, even the television, Lynn Williams, because I love you, Lynn Williams, he said, when you are in love, even food, mawuzidla, azibi right, if umuntu wakho angekho right. 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
2: Yes, uthando. 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
1: Oh, it's not in love with you, it's in love with your pocket.
2: With your pocket and with what you have.
1: But angithi leyo nto leyo mamthembi.
2: Let's say you are driving a nice car.
1: Okay.
2: Then ebesecela lift. 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
1: Ukuthi I love you.
2: Yeah, I love you sis umuhle.
1: Oh.
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1: 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Let's go back to that one.
2: Hey.
1: So makathanda that pocket eyakho mamthembi usho kanjani? 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And then from the perspective of a woman, sometimes umamthembi nginokumthatha ngathi ithe sizobuya after i-advert and discuss this. Umamthembi, when it comes to feminism, akekho feminism, is masculine ukakhulu into men. Yes, so we are after the advert.
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6: Now see here, y'all calling me. We both agreed that it was going to be a one night thing.
1: No, he was not in politics, he was just like conscious.
6: And look what happened.
1: We are still continuing with that one, that umuntu bathi uthanda ipocket yakho. So I was just telling you ukuthi uMamthembi sometimes akekho feminist uku masculine. 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
1: 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So most of the men they become skeptical when it comes to marriage and women don't know the secret about men. Men are so simple. 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It's something that if you can learn it, I am telling you, you'll be amazed and you can be also get married because this it can be an element that teaches you go to ushad. 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
0: 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And manje even police ababheka ukuthi what causes that because this thing we women's right nama in yes ama rights are good but anama responsibilities. Anyeke u abuse umuntu emotionally, psychologically.
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0: 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There's this daughter uhlangane ubabakhe i stepfather sihlangane nomamakhe. 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
0: 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While doing that, umamakhe at some point a changer athi lo baba lo urape lo mntana.
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1: Yes.
0: The question is why, because if you we they are only human abantu benza ama mistake umuntu wenza into angaboni acaba ngut leyo nto leyo maka yenza i right and maka cala abo abanjwa abekwa phansi ukuthi but isifake in their shoes. 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How wicked are they?
1: Hi, they are so wicked. Yes, it says 075132 9986.
0: Tinaga
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0: Blessed love, maximum respect in all aspects. We give thanks. Next week we'll be linking up with you once again at Sunday Soulful Vibes. We are happy for listening and doing this. And then we hope ukuthi nabantu besifazane have learned. I'm talking about uMamthembi and the wisdom le asinika yona. So that naye, because but experience teaches wisdom. So he went through those things. Naye ukuthi akwazi ukuteacha the coming generation so that they can be able ukuthi nabo to do right. Blessed love, maximum respect in all aspect. 0751329986. Every Sunday from 9 o'clock till 12 o'clock, we surely don't disappoint. Blessed, Dr. Nell, you know, is a doctor. I don't have to tell you more, because uyazi ukuthi makunjalo uzothola i-health, which is your wealth.
1: Love you.

0: Beautiful melody there, opening the Ultimate Jazz Solutions on this 13th day of September 2026. Mallory Jane de Villiers, Pretoria-born, now a resident in Franschhoek in the Western Cape. Mallory Jane de Villiers, a brilliant pianist. We've had her on this show. We've had her on this radio station. A genuine conversation we had about Jenny as a musician, the collaborations she's had, the people that she has performed with, and just the love she received from the audiences wherever she has performed. The beautiful song, A Sense of Home. This is the Ultimate Jazz Solutions, exclusive to 011 Radio, the Pulse of Josie. You are with me, your doctor of the airwaves. It's 9 minutes after 12 o'clock, and we'll be on this cruise until 3 o'clock. This is the show that comes to you every Sunday from 12 to 3 p.m. on 011 Radio, the Pulse of Josie, loud and clear from our studios out in Wynberg, Sandton, Johannesburg, the Republic of South Africa. Wherever you tuned in from, wherever you tuned in at, welcome to the Ultimate Jazz Solutions. It's going to be a beautiful cruise. It's going to be a beautiful journey. It's going to be a beautiful voyage. Remember, WhatsApp number is 0751329986, and you can get in touch with us, a short text message, a short voice note, or you can even call. You know of somebody who's having their birthday today, drop us a message, drop us their details so that we can wish them well from the Ultimate Jazz Solutions from 011. 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
0: Kabazela, Ntate Themba Mkhize, West Street.

0: That was Pratemba Mkize with the song West Street. Yeah, I think it's from the album Tales from the South. Remember WhatsApp number 075-132-9986. It's 16 after 12 o'clock. We're just getting started, man. We're just getting started on the Ultimate Jazz Solutions. At 1 o'clock, we're going to be talking to a South African trumpeter. I'm saying a South African trumpeter, brilliant. A humble guy. He's been on this show before. We're just going to be talking about his upcoming performances, his newest project as he has started a band. He will tell us more about it. He's now a band leader. He's a composer. He's a producer. He's a trumpeter. Lesedi Ntsane will be talking to him at 1 o'clock on the Ultimate Jazz Solution. So, you just stay tuned in. You don't want to miss out. And tell the next one and the next one and the next one to tune in, because you don't want them to miss out on anything. There's beautiful music by beautiful people on the Ultimate Jazz Solutions, the 13th of September 2026, 17 after 12.
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0: And remember, we are in the month of September. We're celebrating our heritage. It's Heritage Month. It's celebrations all over. Yesterday I saw some posts. There was the Soweto Kota Festival. I missed it out because I've been saying that, the one thing I enjoy about Heritage Month is where there's all this cooking of food, the different food from different cultures that you get to taste. Yeah, that's what I love about Heritage Month. I'm very adventurous when it comes to food, so that's the part I like, except the music, the visual arts, the sculptures. All those traditional attire, fashion shows. My favorite is the food and obviously the beautiful music by beautiful people. Stay tuned in. We're going to be having that conversation with Lesedi Ntsane.
3: Sanibonani balalele bomsakazo i 011 layifinyelela khona igama lami uyena uDr Mkhulu umbelambelana usikhofesa lamba sadla mehlazo phansi kwamhlabele nganomgqilazo wempahla kazingane zokumaphi ngithi njalo ngomsombuluko ngeenkathi zasebusuku nje lalela nansi ingqikithi yokuthwala
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0: Spa Bembe Lobola. Yo, man. Yo, beautiful music by beautiful South African people. What more can you ask for during Heritage Month? What more can you ask for on a Sunday afternoon? This is the Ultimate Jazz Solutions. You are with me, your doctor of the airwaves. And if you've just tuned in, I'm saying to you, welcome to it. Let's enjoy this journey together until 3 p.m. when I'll be bidding you farewell. But I won't be just dumping you like that. Joey Khasi will be taking over with The Beat Goes On. That's the Sunday afternoon for you on 011 Radio, the pulse of Josie.
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0: Yeah, we're going to try and get hold of somebody who's having a birthday today. And let's try and see if we he will pick up, you know, birthdays, Sundays, church things. You may just find that he's probably... TK, happy birthday. This is Nelson, the doctor of the airwaves on the Ultimate Jazz Solutions on 011 Radio, my brother. From all of us at 011 Radio, we're saying happy birthday, happy birthday, happy birthday, my brother.
3: Brothers.
0: Hey, Tada, TK.
3: Otherwise,
0: I'm all right, TK. How are you doing, my brother?
3: I'm good, thank you.
0: Yes. This day couldn't just pass me by without saying happy birthday, man.
3: No, I appreciate it, man.
0: Yeah. And how's your day going so far, my brother?
4: This one, so you can serve me as you want to
3: serve me. It's going good.
0: You're getting spoiled. Okay.
3: To ask for more.
0: Yeah, very true, my brother. But, you know, we are saying have a blessed day, and you started well at church, so it's going to be a beautiful day, but enjoy the rest of it, my brother.
3: I appreciate it. Thank you very much, Brunels, and enjoy the show yourself.
0: Thanks, TK.
3: I know you occupy the best of the Sunday.
0: Oh, thanks, my brother.
3: Hey, Tada. Thanks, Brunels.
0: Sharp, TK.
3: Sharp, thanks.
0: Hey, Tada. Yeah, that was Tony Komani. Yeah. Like I was saying, you know, Sundays, there's church things, but when it's your birthday, it also tends to get maybe a bit hectic as everybody, say, you know, TK, can you come by? I've got something small for you. This one saying, TK, please let's have a snack because it's your birthday. You know, those things do happen, but... thanks that we were able to get hold of TK, Tony Komani, on his birthday. And, he started well. He started at church, and you heard him say, you know, we just go to church to ask for more years. So beautiful, man. So beautiful. Claude Depa just being...

0: Hey, what a rhythm, man. What a melody. What a tempo. Claude Depper, Cape Townian born, now living in the United Kingdom. He has been on this show, and yeah, we had a beautiful conversation telling us that early 70s, around 1970-71, the parents emigrated to the United Kingdom, and yeah, he's been living there since. But interestingly saying, her mother is from Bapung out in Brits, and the last time they visited the country, they had a chance to go and visit the Claude Depper, still very much in touch with his roots, you know, like with the same way that a whole lot of artists, wherever they are, all over the world, we are able to get in touch with them. And yeah, it's just interesting that they still keep close, to home in terms of their music, the sound, the culture. And I'm saying today to all those musicians who are out there in the world, we are celebrating with you. We are with you in spirit, because I know there's something that's happening where you are that says I'm South African. I'm a proud South African. I'm proud of my heritage. I'm proud of my culture. And yes, whatever form of celebration you will be having, we are with you in spirit. It's happening in South Africa. There are activities all over. And yeah, wish you were here, man. But we just appreciate the fact that you are still with us in spirit.
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1: The song that you've just enjoyed there by Tete Mbambisa, Umsenge. Yeah, beautiful music by beautiful people on the Ultimate Jazz Solutions, exclusive to 011 Radio, the pulse of Jozi. Of course, we are the heartbeat of the nation. And wherever you tuned in from, the United Kingdom, the United States, Canada, Japan, Kenya, Ivory Coast, Mozambique, Lesotho,

0: 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So where two? 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

0: Mlungisi Gegana with the song Vuyolwe 2. Plays beautiful bass from the Eastern Cape. Yes, we had heard him on this show and he told us about his journey. Yeah, very humble, very insightful. And yeah, we just had a beautiful conversation, man. This is the Ultimate Jazz Solutions. It's 57 after 12. We're gonna try and get hold of Lesedi Ntsane so that we can have this conversation. We're going to be talking about his upcoming performances and what he's got in store for us. He's the newest band leader. Ntate Ntsane le kae?
1: Dumela Morena le kae?
0: Re teng ngwana thisile la pila.
1: It's good to speak to you, sir.
0: I was told that the connection is not the best where you are, but let's just take it from here and see how far it takes us. My brother, congratulations.
1: Yes,
0: from the Ultimate Jazz Solutions on 011 Radio, the Pulse of Josie. And we welcome you to the show. Specifically today, we want to congratulate you that you are now a band leader. Tell us about it.
1: Oh, okay, cool. No, I've been a band leader for a minute, sir.
0: Yes,
1: I have a new band now, Lesedi Ntsane 7.
0: Yeah.
1: Even when I was in New York, I was the band leader.
0: Oh, beautiful.
1: Group or Lesedi Ntsane Quartet or whatever the assignment required.
0: Yeah.
1: This particular is really special. I believe, subjectively, it is the future of South African music. Because everybody in the band is a great artist and a great band leader on their own right.
0: And to kick off, where are you going to be performing?
1: Okay, cool. So, all right, a couple of stuff is happening. So, let me just tell you what's happening. So, my main... okay. So, the first thing that's happening is Joy of Jazz.
0: Yeah, that's the one for September.
1: Yeah, September 25th. I'm accompanying our elder statesman, Dr. Matala Gunena.
0: Wow, ubafu.
1: Ubafu, we're supposed to be in a club. I'll be in the horn section. It's just two horns. And yeah, it's special because artistically, it provides a particular challenge. How do we integrate these things? How do we come forth? How do we make this sound great? So, like, it's complete servitude. And then after that, as me back in running my own personal program.
0: Yes.
1: On the 5th of October, I'll be in 44 Stanley in Johannesburg with my quartet.
0: Okay.
1: The quartet features Nathi Matunja on piano. On drums and me on trumpet and compositions and musical diet. And then on the 3rd of October, the Lesedi Ntsane 7 will be at Nikki's Oasis.
0: Wow.
1: In Newtown. And that's already like three performances coming up. Yeah.
0: So okay, quite busy. And. I've heard your latest music. Very beautiful, very beautiful. What a way to celebrate Heritage Month. It's beautiful, my brother. Let me put it that way. Where can our listeners get hold of the music from?
1: Uh, The music from Lesedi Ntsaleng or the music from Lesedi?
0: No, from Lesedi Ntsaleng 7.
1: Okay, so some of the music has been recorded. Remember, as I told you, in New York, I was also a band leader.
0: Yeah.
1: So some of the music was already recorded in New York. We just put it in our repertoire.
0: Okay.
1: With Lesedi 7. There's also new music, too. But we haven't recorded with this particular collective. Because remember, these are young musicians that I am investing in them and believing that they'll be great. So we haven't gone into the studio part. So still songs molding these cats.
0: Yeah.
1: But they're already molded. So it just makes our conversation very easy, you know? So, but, yeah. So pretty much the Lesedi Ntsaleng 7 is an outfit that performs the repertoire from the Lesedi Ntsaleng songbook. Yes. But the Lesedi Ntsaleng songbook is international. Yeah.
0: Okay. What we appreciate is in particular is what you've just alluded to say you've got these young musicians, you are investing in them, you believe in them. At least we know that what we've been, you know, the conversation we've been having about, leaving a legacy behind, closing the generational gap, that the younger ones who enter the art form can take it from you. We appreciate it, my brother.
1: No, thank you, sir. The thing about it, I mean, you know, music is a communal thing.
0: Yes.
1: It belongs to all of us. You know?
0: Yes.
1: So, like, even me being in this position where I am right now, I mean, I remember, man, when I played with Rene McLean's band in New York, I was the baby in the band.
0: Yeesh.
1: You know? I was playing with giants. I was playing with Gary Bard, playing with Rene McLean, Ronnie Barrage, Baba Neil Clark, Ned Reeves. Like, and then in the front line, it's Rene McLean, Jackie McLean's son, Gary Bard, Alan J. Palmer, and piano. And, you know, the care... the care and the comfort they provided me, you know, it was like a privilege, you know? So everybody deserves that, especially if somebody's already invested in making music.
0: That's very true, my brother. That's why I'm saying, you know, we appreciate that. And, we wish you all the best on the project itself, your individual career, the upcoming live performances. I was not well health-wise. I missed your last live performance, but I'm sure I'll be able to get to Nikki's come and enjoy the beautiful music.
1: No, please come through to Nikki's, and please also the listeners must come through to Nikki's, because now the young cats are cooking.
0: Yeah. No, definitely, my brother. The jazz lovers out there are listening, and you know, it's some of the things that we will keep reminding them to say. That, you know, there's a lot happening. It's Heritage Month, so it's also a good idea to keep our listeners updated on, so that they can make choices as to what's closer to them. According to the availability, but all the best, my brother. We will be chatting again. Whenever we need to chat to you, we will knock on your door, but we appreciate the fact that you've made time to chat to us, and thanks for sharing the afternoon with us.
1: Thank you for having me.
0: All right.
1: It's a privilege.
0: Okay, my brother. Really enjoy the rest of the afternoon.
1: All right, thank you, sir.
0: Cheers, my brother.
1: Thank you.
0: Yeah, Lesedi Ntsane. Man, a pleasure to talk to this guy all the time. Sasha Sonbelger, peacemaker on the Ultimate Jazz Solutions, exclusive to 011 Radio, the Pulse of Josie.

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0: 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The Pulse of Josie. 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

0: Simphiwe Dana with the song Injongo. Yeah, the evergreen Simphiwe Dana. You know, you listen to one song, then it's like, listen to another one. Listen to that one. Yeah, you know. But, yeah, we're celebrating Heritage Month. Why not? Let's just have fun. Let's just enjoy our own music. Let's just enjoy the sounds from our home soil by our own artists. Just so beautiful. Happy, happy, happy Heritage Month to everybody out there. Whatever activity you are at, get in touch with us on 075-132-9986 and let us know how your vibe is like today.
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0: Just claps with Heritage Month and the normal listening sessions on Sundays. Tell us where it's happening for you. Tell us how the vibe is. If you are already there, tell us you know, how you're celebrating Heritage Month. 075-132-9986. Let us know where you're going to be listening at, with who, what's happening, where your vibe is taking you today. But whatever you do, please do it responsibly. Those who are driving, whether it's short, long distance, just make sure that you obey the rules of the road, you respect the law, you are considerate to other road users. And if you feel tired, especially if you're driving long distances, the weather has improved. It sort of gets a bit hot, you know, during the day, the afternoons. So make sure that you've got sufficient water. If you feel a bit tired, find a safe spot to park, unwind, stretch legs, take that brisk walk. If a nap is the thing to do, take that power nap, drink water so that you can get back on the road and on your journey and arrive safely at your destination. This is the Ultimate Jazz Solutions. 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
1: 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From the Western Cape, Wouter Kellerman, Dance of Joy, featuring David Eckerstone.

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2: 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So beautiful on the Ultimate Jazz Solutions, exclusive to 011 Radio, The Pulse of Josie. We come to you loud and clear from our studios out in Wynberg, Sandton, Johannesburg, the Republic of South Africa, where we're celebrating Heritage Month with the beautiful music by our beautiful people. You stay tuned in. It's 30 minutes after 1 o'clock. Yeah, we sort of midway to 3 p.m. So stay tuned in. There's lots of beautiful music still coming your way. Spa, Paras, Dlamini.

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0: Yeah, as the afternoon goes deeper and deeper, so does the music. You heard Spa, Dlamini, Paras, with the song Indimbani Yezizwe. Then you heard Bradonlaka with the river, and you've just enjoyed Dr. Nduduzo Makatini, Echoes of You. So beautiful, man. So beautiful. Tell the next one and the next one and the next one to tune in, because you don't want them to miss out on the beautiful music by our beautiful people on the Ultimate Jazz Solutions, exclusive to 011 Radio, the pulse of Josie. Of course, we are the heartbeat of the nation. 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And tell us how your Sunday vibe is like. Do you listening somewhere? If you're not listening at home, maybe you've invited a few friends over. Just a nice, quiet, intimate get-together. You chilling, snacks, a braai. The weather is good to be outdoors. Yeah, the cooler boxes. You know, your favorite drinks. All the music, it's just so much happening. I've just received here a post, Ikigai, number 15, 11th Avenue, Alexandra, on the 24th, which is Heritage Day, September 2026. There's something happening there, some DJs, 100 rand per cooler box. You can bring your own meat, they'll buy it for you. That's also a 100 rand cover charge. So make sure that you reserve, because I know for a fact that the space is limited and everybody wants to have fun. Yeah, so... make your way there. That's Ikigai Coffee Haze, number 15, 11th Avenue, Alexandra.
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0: Sidnima Vundla, Lament for the Innocent. What a song, what a song, what a song. It's 13:58, 2 minutes to 2 o'clock. Yeah, you've gotten to your listening session after that Sunday lunch, whether you enjoyed it at home, whether you had it at the restaurant, at your favorite Shisanyama, or you had it at the car wash maybe, at a friend's place somewhere, you know, as you just catching up and, yeah, you know, making all the arrangements for the Sunday afternoon. Tell us what's happening where you are, your community, your city, your country, your continent. Something is happening as we celebrate Heritage Month. 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
0: Yeah, man, from classic to contemporary. Classic by the late Ntate Hugh Masekela. Normally.

0: Yeah, man, taking you back all the way back in time. Vavasye. Normally, by the late Ntate Hugh Masekela. On the Ultimate Jazz Solutions exclusive to 011 Radio, the Pulse of Josie. 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And Ziyaphenduka on the Ultimate Jazz Solutions. 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

0: yeah, be like them who are tuned in, and so that you also can have something to talk about on Monday. Particularly to say, I was tuned in to 011 Radio, the Pulse of Josie, from 12 to 3 p.m. and enjoying the beautiful music by beautiful people on the Ultimate Jazz Solutions with the Doctor of the Airwaves. 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They must also have something to talk about on Monday. 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

Kryptonian, the late Kryptonian dollar brand, then Abdullah Ibrahim, with the song Satima, often called a song for Satima, that was a tribute to his late wife, Satima Bayer Benjamin. Man, oh man, 11 minutes, 20 seconds of just pure, beautiful, genuine South African music, South African jazz. Abdullah Ibrahim. What could Heritage Month be without such beautiful music? 0751329986. Get in touch with us. 34 after 2. Musamanzini. Lamalinga.

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Ay, anda sicate. Evergreen drama that one man. Yeah. Mkumbeni is the name of the song. It's 4 minutes before 3 o'clock, and my dear listener, thanks for having spent the afternoon with me. Thanks for having spent the afternoon with us on the Ultimate Jazz Solutions on 011 Radio, the Pulse of Josie. This is your one and only Doctor of the Airwaves saying until next Sunday, peace.

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2: Eh, khonse fela jalo tle mothae tshomme metsotsomme fa we libile jalo sentla e setsentsemme ya go tlana sume jalo le borobongwe morago nyana jalo ga ura eno ya na ya bone seo se ra gore re tsile go ka tsena jalo bo bogare ba thulaganyo mo metsotsaneng fela e sa fediseng pelo mme go setse jalo metsotsane ka nna fela 9 gore re nne jalo mo bogareng ba thulaganyo ntle di dipolalo dipe. That means our show will have been gone 1.5 hours and is still to go another 1.5 hours to meet the hour 6. 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
4: Gontse fela jalo tlhe motshwaetso mma ke sona station se se tona 011 Radio, the pulse of Jozi. 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

From sunrise to sunset, the pulse of Josie keeps on going. Keeps on going.